0: Jennings and Associates brought you the interview and the Meet the Players. And also, we've got the Scenic Automotive Group Game of the Week coming. But right now, it's time for the Chick-fil-A Trivia Challenge with Tommy.
1: Yes, sir, and I think I've got another good one. I just good research pat myself on back on this one. All right, folks, just give me a second. Let me get the question out. I'll give you the caller and the number. If you have won before, we appreciate you playing. Just give everybody else a chance. Here's the question. As you know, through the last several years, Chick-fil-A has sponsored this. We talked about where it started. It was called the Dwarf Grill. It was founded by S. Truett Cathy back in 1946 in Hapeville, Georgia. And the first one was a very small diner. And it only had so many stools in it, like counter stools. You'd go sit down. My question is this. How many counter stools was in that very first restaurant? Was it 8, 10, or 12? How many stools were in the diner in Hapeville, Georgia, the Dwarf Grill, the very first one back in 1946? Was it 8, was it 10, or was it 12? I'll take the 10th caller at 336-786-2147. You're our Chick-fil-A tailgate winner.
0: All right. Thank you, Tommy. That's a good one. 786-2147. We're underway. Kick is in the end zone for a touchback.
1: Bohart
0: gets it off on a good foot. And so the Indians will start at the 20. And they're going to be heading toward their scoreboard right to left here on the radio dial.
1: That was a good one. He got about, that was about 5 yards deep.
0: Yeah. He really laid into it. And so the Indians at the 20 in the middle of the field or between the hash marks midway, and Bears with a good little turnout here on a late night action.
1: Yes, they sure did.
0: So thankfully, we've got some good support here. So now here we go. Indians with the football. Their quarterback, number 3. We got a toss here, and the running back, number 1, trying to get out of trouble. The Bears smother him.
1: Yeah, one try. They run that quick pitch to the corner, McKinnon Height, and I think it was Chance up, blew that thing up to start with. So that's going to be about a 2-yard loss, Kelly.
0: So Zablin to Payne on a toss, and they lose yardage.
1: Yeah, that was a question. And I'm pretty sure it was Chance up, came across, and he wouldn't let him get to the corner, pushed it back inside, and then here come the cavalry, and a 2-yard loss. It's going to be second and about 12.
0: Second and 12 for the Indians. Ball at about the 17-yard line, so good defense to start here for the Bears. Now the quarterback, he's going to keep it and throw, and it's going to be caught, but a great play on defense, keeping them short of the first down, but it's a pickup of about 10.
1: Yeah, he got about 10.
0: So out to the 28-yard line. It's going to be third and short.
1: They took the running back Payne and put him out of a wide slot, and he just ran about a 10-yard crossing route, and now very manageable second and about third and two.
0: So Zablin and Izzy Payne, they're quite a combination here for the Indians.
1: I don't think that's that. I think that's number 10 at the quarterback. I can't tell.
0: Okay. All right, they need 2 yards. Third down. Here's a handoff. Izzy is going to be met and stopped. He didn't get the first down.
1: He needed two and got one.
0: So it's a fourth and a yard, maybe two. Let's see.
1: He's about a yard
0: short.
1: About
0: a yard short. A little bit more than that, but it's fourth down, and they're going to go for it.
1: He's going for it.
0: On the 29 of the Indians. The Indians are leaving their offensive unit to try to pick up this first down. Maybe they're just going to try to draw us off sides. Let's see what happens.
1: Got to get to the 30.
0: Fourth down for the Indians. And the Bears jump. Just exactly.
1: I'm not sure that goes back to what we've done all season long. We don't watch the football. All season long.
0: Oh, my goodness.
1: All season long. And all he was going to do is what you said. He was going to call a timeout, and we jumped.
0: So now it's a first down because the Bears jumps off sides. And so it's the 34-yard line of the Indians now, first and 10.
1: Going on sound instead of watching the ball.
0: And that's Zablin back, quarterback.

0: going to toss it to Izzy Payne.
1: It's
0: and Payne has got some blocks, and Payne is doing the rest. Diggs going in and out, zigzag.
1: We
0: got a first
1: tackle.
0: Down.
1: We dive at their feet. We dive at their feet.
0: That Payne just watched for paths to open up. He took his time and got that first down.
1: 14-yard pickup.
0: Great run. Already at midfield. The Indians.
1: We had people come in position, but we dive at his feet, and that's not going to get it done.
0: Unreal.
1: Yeah, dive right at his feet, and he just sidestepped us and picked up 13 yards.
0: So ball is at the 48-yard line of the Indians. First down.
1: We're going to see constant quick pitches and runs to the corner until we show we can stop it.
0: All right, Zablin, number three, back in the gun. First and 10 from the 48. He drops back, looking, pumping, throwing, and he's going to overshoot everybody. And I think it was three out there deep. Who is that?
1: They're going to flag us. It's a personal foul on us.
0: Oh, personal foul?
1: Yeah, we hit the quarterback.
0: All right, so personal foul into the quarterback against the Bears. Two costly penalties here on this drive.
1: Yeah, that's a fair defense. That'll put it down about the inside the 40, Kelly.
0: So they went for it on fourth down a while ago, fourth and short, and the Bears jumped offsides to give them that first down, and now the Indians are in business at the Bear 43.
1: Wow.
0: First and 10. No, actually at the 37-yard line.
1: Yeah, it's inside the 40.
0: We got moisture build up on this window here, so it's kind of hard to see. 37, 38-yard line of the Bears. Here's a handoff, and number fake breaks up 30. That's 30. He gets all the way up.
1: He picked up about 8
0: to the 30. So, well, they're okay.
1: Nah,
0: second down.
1: No.
0: They got tangled up or something.
1: I'm not, no, they moved the chains. They thought he got a first down. He didn't do it.
0: Okay, that's what threw me off.
1: Yeah, no, they got to wait. Where they were going.
0: So it's second and 2. Ball on the 30-yard line.
1: It was longer than that. He picked, yes, back. Yeah, it's 2.
0: Second and about 2. Ball on the 30 for St. Stephen's. Here's the quarterback toss to Izzy Payne. Payne will go around the left corner for a first down.
1: It's blocked. I'm telling you.
0: And out of bounds he goes. They're going to mark it at about the 20.
1: So he picked up about 10. That'll move
0: 10 yards.
1: Yeah.
0: It's a little sweep, toss sweep to Payne out to the 20. So now St. Stephen's continues the drive with 8:08 to play. Scenic Automotive Group Game of the Week. First quarter, no score. And now it is a toss out to Izzy Payne again, and he's wrapped up around the legs, this time for a loss.
1: Now that's a lot better. They closed that, and they didn't let it. They came and met the defender instead of letting the defender meet them. That's going to be about a 5-yard loss.
0: Second and 15, back it up to the 25-yard line. 7:45 and counting to go in the first quarter. No score. All right, here we go. Second and 15 from the 25 of the Bears. Up under center, the quarterback. He is going to roll left. Play action indeed. Throws down the middle of the field, and it's incomplete.
1: He was wide open again. That was intended for number 2, and he was wide open. He got turned around, thank goodness. It'll be 3rd and 15.
0: 3rd and 15. They need a big chunk here.
1: They ran a little play action, and we're looking in the backfield, and the receiver's running those routes.
0: Mm-hmm.
1: They just ran right by us.
0: Yeah.
1: Secondary.
0: So here we go now. 3rd and 15. Ball on the 25-yard line of the Bears. 20 on the play clock. Plenty of time. They break the huddle. From the 25, 3rd and 15, back in the gun. Here's the quarterback, Zablin, throwing. And it is caught at the 20, 15, down to the 10 inside. It'll be first and goal.
1: First and goal, Kelly.
0: Wow. At the 7. So the Indians definitely.
1: 18.

0: yards on 3rd and 15, showing how good they are on this first drive. First and goal from the 7. 11-12 to go in the first Scenic Automotive Group game of the week. Kelly, Tommy, and Jenny back in our studio. First and goal from the 7. Tablin, the quarterback. He's on the ground, and he has to cover it up. A loss on the play. Back to the 13, maybe the 12. Let's see where they mark it. 12, I believe. So it'll be a second and goal. They back him up to the 12. Bad snap. Quarterback had to fall on it. Second and goal from the 12. In the gun, Zavlin. Payne to his right. Going to toss it out to Payne. Payne is wide open, 10. Darts into the 5. Toward the pylon, and they mark him just short. Just short of the goal line. On the far side of the field from where we are, on the Bear side of the field.
1: First and goal, it'll be 3rd and goal at the 1.
0: 1-yard line, 3rd and goal.
1: Wow.
0: Yep. On the 1. Huddled up. Now here we go. They break the huddle. They need a yard. 3rd and goal for St. Stephen's. Looking for the first score of the night.
1: And got to fix the pylon.
0: The pylon is tilted over.
1: He's telling the official to set. Third and goal from the 1.
0: Well, I guess they're going to make an official timeout here. Let's see what the deal is.
1: So 2 penalties in this drive kept it alive, and now they're 3rd and goal with the 1. The big one was that offsides on 4th and short.
0: All right, so now official timeout is coming to an end. Let me get the pylon set up again. Here we go. 3rd and goal from the 1. Zamblin will turn and give to Big 30, touchdown.
1: Yeah.
0: Number 30 scores for the Indians, and that is Edwards. Brody Edwards, big running back. Just give it to him, huh? He got more than a yard. Plenty. He had plenty more if he needed it. So 6-0, Indians. They line up for that extra point. Bears are going to have to answer.
1: What's number 20?
0: 20 is the kicker. Spot is down. The kick is up, and the kick is good. 7-0, St. Stephen's on the Bears Radio Network.
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0: Welcome back. St. Stephen's jumps on the board first. 7-0. They lead here over the Bears. 5:20 to go first quarter. Tommy, what'd you make of that drive? We had a great first
1: drive.
0: First three down.
1: Good drive.
0: Doing well.
1: It was a good drive. I mean, they took advantage, you know, a 15-yarder. Then the big one was had them pinned right here inside their own 30 and jump off sides on a 4th and short, which they were not going to go for it. And
0: we did the personal foul.
1: Yeah, we bit the bait. So they go on a 12-play drive, and it's 7-0.
0: All right, Scenic Automotive Group game of the week, and the kicker who delivered the extra point approaches the ball, and it's along the ground. And it's going to be picked up there by the Bears and up the field to about the 40.
1: I think that's 19, Curran.
0: Curran.
1: Yeah, Bates Curran.
0: That's Bates Curran, okay.
1: Got a reply. Good buddy Robert down in Curran.

0: said thank you for the kind words.
1: All right. And Tommy Lambert?
0: Tommy Lambert was the winner. He took a great guess. It was 10 stools in that diner, and 10 stools it was. And congratulations to Tommy, our Chick-fil-A tailgate winner. Still coming up tonight. We got two more, the Derby and the Mannery Meat Center, so stay tuned.
1: All right, way to go, Tommy Lambert. All right, 40-yard line. That's where the Bears will start, first and 10. Great starting place. Moving left to right, Spainauer. Back in the gun. Going to hand it off Kylan Mason. Mason is going to be stopped.
0: Oh, he's coming out.
1: Oh, he came out of it. He came out of it, and he's got a first down, I believe. They're going to mark him 10 yards. Yep. So somehow you escaped.
0: Spoke too soon. Now let's see what they're marking.
1: Well, the marking is close. Let's see. They gave it to him. First down, 50-yard line. So somehow Kylan Mason got past that big lineman.
0: Yeah, they're
1: he was in his grass.
0: There's 11 in the box. Bears, no split out there, tight as you can be.
1: 50-yard line. Here's Spainauer going to run it. Spainauer is tracked down.
0: Absolutely. Number 55 coming off the corner. Somebody didn't make a block. And for St. Stephen's, he is all pumped up as he will drop. Lambert, that's Landon Pumley.
1: Yeah, he's
0: no
1: going
0: gain.
1: To Pumley, isn't he?
0: Yeah, no
1: so
0: gain.
1: It's second down and 10 for the Bears. 4:36 to go in the first quarter. Scenic Automotive Group game of the week, 7-0 St. Stephen's. But the Bears with second down and about 9.5.
0: Now they'll split somebody out.
1: And Spainauer awaits the snap. He's going to hand it off. It's 6. That's Ellison, and he's driven
0: hold.
1: Back. And a flag on the play.
0: We got
1: a
0: hold.
1: So another short.
0: It's going to be
1: no pickup.
0: Well, if they
1: but
0: take
1: a penalty,
0: it'll be
1: what
0: second
1: do.
0: And 20 or second and about
1: they're
0: 19.
1: They're going to take it.
0: Yeah. They're going to take the penalty.
1: So a holding call against the Bears takes us back to the 41 of Mount Airy. They've got to get to the 40 of St. Stephen's. It's second down. Good ways to go. Bears got a first down on the very first play from scrimmage. But since then, they've gone sort of backwards. So Spainauer from about the 41 of the Bears. He's going to hand it off, and Kylan Mason
0: they blew that up.
1: Is in the backfield and down.
0: They blew that up. He's going to lose about 3 on that.
1: What a fired-up defensive unit there from St. Stephen.
0: Hey, I'm just telling you, they came hard up front. When we didn't block a soul on that one.
1: So third down, we're at the 38. Yes, we're continuing to go
0: we're
1: back.
0: In reverse.
1: So from the 38 of the Bears, we got to get to the 40 of St. Stephen's. It's third down. Receivers, twin to the right, receiver to the left, Spainauer, Kylan Mason to his right, in the gun. Now motion, here we go. Spainauer, they got it. They're all over him. Spainauer is taken down. And it is fourth down and a mile and from the country.
0: He actually lost about
1: a couple more yards.
0: He
1: back
0: lost
1: to the 30.
0: He lost about 5 for sure.
1: 32 yard line. So the Bears are going to have to punt. Spainauer will now just drop back to punt. And that was quickly over. Bears unable to do anything.
0: Yeah, they just fired linebackers. That's all they did on that one. See, here he comes again.
1: Spainauer gets the kick away. It's going to take a bounce, neutral bounce. So we'll roll. Well, the roll for the Bears to about the 29-yard line of St. Stephen. So that's where the Indians will try again. 7-0, they lead here at Hickory. Scenic Automotive Group game of the week. So their quarterback is Zablin. And that one of their backs is that Izzy Payne, and he is something.

0: Yeah, they did a good job. But, again, as I said, everybody's going to attack the corner on this until we can show we can stop it.
1: Mm-hmm.
0: And
1: so far,
0: we struggled with it a little bit this year.
1: They are really fired up. I've not seen a players get so emotional like this.
0: They're going to have to call a timeout.
1: Yeah, they're not ready. St. Stephen's 29-yard line, first down. Get the snap off. Here's a little razzle-dazzle up the middle, but nothing going. Bears read it.
0: Yeah, they were all over that. They had a crisscross going on, and the Bears blew that one up for about a 5-yard loss.
1: Second and 15 for the Indians. Back to the 24-yard line.
0: Yeah, that was a struggle on St. Stephen's part. They had a hard time getting the play together and getting their personnel lined up, and then the Bears just blew that up.
1: Yeah, that one wasn't going to work anyway. So now the Indians running some players in. Second down at about 14. Ball on about the 25-yard line for the Indians. Second and 14. Here's a pass play. Drops back, throws, caught, and then dropped. He couldn't maintain control.
0: That was intended for number 7, Ben Schwartz, and so to bring up 3rd and 15.
1: But a defender right on him, a Bear right on him,
0: yeah,
1: dropped him right there, so it wouldn't have been much of a pickup.
0: I think he was, Besant had a chance to pick that one off, and he just sort of indecisive, and he's talking to the sideline, not sure what that's about.
1: So 3rd down. Coach gets the play in to Zablin, the quarterback. They need 14 yards on 3rd down.
0: They got to go almost to the 40.
1: Yep. So snap it from their 25. Here it is. It's on the ground. He picks it up, rolls to his left, and will throw, and it's going to be incomplete. It could have been picked off, but it's incomplete, and it's 4th down.
0: Well, they're wanting a flag, and there's no way they're going to call that.
1: No.
0: No,
1: there wasn't any infraction.
0: Yeah.
1: 4th down. So the good job on the Bears defense. The offense never looked like it was ready to run anyway. Yeah. It was breaking up before they even got started. They couldn't get their plan together.
0: So this will be snapped from the, 25. So they're over pleading their case to the official for something.
1: Yeah, I don't know why.
0: That was just a busted play, and I think they want somebody to bail them out. That was not a good series for St. Stephen.
1: Yeah. So here we go, 25-yard line. They'll snap it. Punter is back for the Indians. Waiting on the snap. It's along the ground. Gets it. And he gets the ball away. Going to take a few bounces, and the Bears are just going to let it roll, thankfully. He almost picked it up. Going to be at about the 34-yard line. That's where the Bears will begin. 34-yard line with a minute and 16 to play in the first quarter. 7-0 St. Stephen's. But the Bears have got the ball back. Is St. Stephen's unable to move the ball that time? Totally different from that first drive.
0: Oh, yeah. No penalties. It didn't help them,
1: right? Right. So here we go. For the Bears on their 34-yard line.
0: What are we doing?
1: I'm not sure what's going on now. I don't think the sticks were in place. Got to get those yard markers down. Okay, now we're finally going to get going. Okay, ball's at the 35-yard line of the Bears. Spainauer waits. Now they're going to stop everything.
0: They called us for illegal procedure.
1: They did?
0: Yes, sir, they did. That kid jumped in the back. He was over the line. Wow.
1: So that's a 5-yard loss. It'll be 1st and 15. Ball at the 30. 1:16 to play, first quarter.
0: Bears are just trying to change up the snap cadence so they'll slow them down because they're just firing linebackers. That's what they did in that last series.
1: Mm-hmm.
0: After the run, they just sent the middle guy, and they're just trying to slow him down.
1: Yeah, they're sending him. 30-yard line, 1st and 15 for the Bears. Spanow going to throw one. It is going to be caught out here by Martin, and Martin gets out to about the 48 for a first down. Martin makes a catch and a run after, and a great play from Spanow.
0: Yeah, good pitch and catch. Got him 18 and moved the chain.

0: quarter. Ball on the 39 of the Indians. Now the Bears will line up. First down. Spanauer will hand it off. Kylan Mason sees a hole. Kylan Mason out to the left. And he's going to be caught up and dropped at about the 13-yard line. What a run. Another one from Mason. He took it up the middle and then broke it out to the left.
1: 25-yard run. Make it down. Yep, 25. Yeah, it was good blocking up front. He found him a hole and just tried to break it to the outside. And they're pretty quick on defense.
0: Wow.
1: They were able to catch him.
0: Get this man warmed up. Look out.
1: Well, they were able to run him down after that long run. So Bears knocking at the door. Looking at probably this is the last play of the quarter, Kelly.
0: Okay, yeah, we got 15 seconds. Here go the Bears. First and 10 from about the 13-yard line. Here we go. Spanauer handed off to Kylan Mason. Will be pulled by his jersey down at about the 10. So a 3-yard pickup, right?
1: Yeah, and that'll be it for the quarter.
0: All right, so we'll come back. It'll be second and 7. Ball will be on the 10-yard line. That's zeros on the clock. 7-0, St. Stephen's on the Bears Radio Network.
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0: Welcome back to St. Stephen's High School, Hickory, North Carolina. It is 7-0 for the home team, but the Bears are in business down at the 10-yard line, second and 7.
1: They can pick up a first down on this drive, so they're not in four-down area anyway.
0: Now we're back with the moisture on the window pane we have to look through.
1: Yeah, I don't see it on any other window but this one.
0: It's just ours. It's right in front of Tommy, too.
1: Yeah.
0: All right, they have it at the 13-yard line. So
1: where?
0: He didn't get 3 yards. They've got it at the 13, so it's second.
1: Whoa, whoa, whoa, whoa.
0: What are they doing?
1: No, they're going to check that.
0: They don't have it together, do they?
1: He got 3 yards.
0: I thought he was at the 10. He got
1: Why are they moving the ball back?
0: Well, now they've moved it back to the 13, and now say it's second and 10. I don't know. And I think we got them to jump offsides. Yep. Encroachment by those Indians, so it's going to bring up a second and 5.
1: Now, this will move it down to about the 8.
0: Yep.
1: Bears can get a first down, down around the 3.
0: Yep. So around the 8-yard line, the Bears, second and about 5. Here they go. On about the 8-yard line. Second down for the Bears. Here is Spanauer. Going to keep it himself.
1: They blew that up.
0: And the flag comes by.
1: They blew that up. They ain't playing 5. They were playing quarterback on the keeper, and they blew it up.
0: They blew it on that thing.
1: Yes, sir. They were waiting on that. It's going to be a whole minor.
0: Coming back. So another big penalty. Big penalties on the Bears tonight.
1: Well, the problem is that at blitz is just giving them a fit.
0: Mm-hmm.
1: And when you got them flying by, you reach and grab trying to slow them down, and that's where the holes come from. Because they're just peeling their ears back and coming. I mean, that's exactly what they're doing. Bears can get a first down at the 3, and now the ball sits on the what?
0: 17, I believe. 17, between the 17 and 18, best I can tell. Second down for the Bears on the Indian 17-yard line. Here's Spanauer.

0: throw, tossing, and it's going to be caught, I believe.
1: Touchdown.
0: A touchdown. Martin. Touchdown. Bears. Spadauer to Martin.
1: It's going to count. They're going to call him for celebrating after the touchdown.
0: Okay.
1: Yeah.
0: All right. That's a way to answer.
1: Yeah, they're going to get him for the celebrating up.
0: Spadauer lofted it up. Pretty pass to Martin in the end zone. 7-6. That's a County Line Plumbing touchdown for the Bears. 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Now the Bledsoe and Associates. Better go Bledsoe, extra point. But the unsportsmanlike conduct against the Bears.
1: Well, he celebrated and he spiked the football.
0: You can't do that. So they're going to make the extra point longer.
1: Yeah. No, they're going to back it up, so it'll kick it from about the 18.
0: Yeah, it's going to be quite an extra point here.
1: 28-yard extra. Yeah, 28.
0: Bohart's got his work cut out for him here. He definitely can do it. So it's going to be a 35-yard.
1: Yeah.
0: 35-yard extra point from Bohart. Here's the spot. There's the kick.
1: No,
0: and it's off to the left.
1: Ain't even close.
0: Line drive kick did not go through for that extra point. Better go Bledsoe. 7-6 in favor of the Indians. We'll be back on the Bears Radio Network.
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0: Welcome back to St. Stephen's. Bears up 7. Or, I'm sorry, Indians up 7-6. I was hoping for a 7-7 game, but it didn't happen. So 7-6 Indians here as the Bears will kick off. Bohart will drift back. And a couple of Indians. Two or three Indians back there deep. And here comes Bohart up on the ball. Makes a kick. Big kick there. End zone touchback.
1: Yes, sir.
0: So at the 20, that's where St. Stephen's will start. Left or right, heading toward their field house here at St. Stephen's High School.
1: Coming up next Friday night, you get a break and we get a break. Bears are their one open night of the season. And our next broadcast, folks, we will come to you 2 weeks from tonight. Charles Atkins Stadium, North Surrey High School, as it will be the Bears and the Greyhounds to open Northwest 3A, 4A conference play. So enjoy your Friday night next week. And then after that, as I said earlier, it's on, folks.
0: Mm-hmm. Sure is. We get down to the conference schedule. From the 20, here's St. Stephen's. It's going to be a toss at the last minute. I think they grabbed the face mask of the quarterback.
1: Come on, guys.
0: Number one will take it. That is their best runner.
1: Come on.
0: And a face mask is coming against the Bears.
1: He picked up 10 on the run.
0: That was Izzy Payne.
1: Yeah.
0: And a bad face mask.
1: Come on, fellas. It's that quickness. And they just get by and just reach out and grab something. Everybody in the stadium saw it.
0: Right. So now the Indians will have a really good field here. Personal foul.
1: Yeah, so the run won't count. It'll go. No, wait a minute. I don't think they tack it on to the run. Oh, yeah, they tack it on to the run.
0: Okay, so they're going to 45-yard line. 45-yard line of the Indians. So a big penalty on the Bears on the face mask. And there is a question.

0: question of whether they marked it right. Here we go. We're going to leave it like that.
1: He treated it as a dead ball foul.
0: Mm-hmm. 45-yard line. Man in motion. Here is the quarterback giving it to Izzy Martin, trying to find a blocker, but the Bears reach him. And only a short pickup. Just a yard, so it's going to bring up a second and one. They're on their 46.
1: Yeah, he didn't mark that correctly. It's supposed to go from you don't get 15 yards added on to the end of the room because it was not a dead ball foul. So I'm not sure what they were doing on that.
0: Really? Got their wires crossed on that one. 47-yard line. It's second and nine for St. Stephen's.
1: That was a 25-yard play.
0: They got an extra, some icing, extra icing. So here we go, second and nine. And it's going to be a handoff by big number 30, Edwards, I think.
1: He got about four.
0: So it's going to bring up third and five. That was Edwards, Brody Edwards, the carry. Got him four more yards, but third and five on the 50. 10:38 to play, first half, Scenic Automotive Group game of the week. Now, St. Stephen's on third and five.
1: Quick pitch.
0: Quarterback, Evelyn under center and wait. Movement.
1: No.
0: And we got a timeout, I believe.
1: Timeout
0: Bears. We'll take it with them on the Bears Radio Network.
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0: All right, 10:23 to play in this first half. Now the Indians with a third and five on the 50. Moving left to right on your radio dial. Coming out of the timeout called by the Bears. 7-6, St. Stephen's. Big play right here in this first half. On third and five, midfield. Here is the quarterback. Zablin will give to Edwards again, the big back, and he's taken down. Only a yard pickup.
1: Yeah.
0: So it's fourth down and four.
1: I see what they do.
0: Fourth and four on the Bear 49. Yep, he's like that Detroit Lion.
1: Yeah, he's just going for it. I mean, he's going to try just to jump.
0: Yeah, that's what they did. They were successful. They were one for one so far. Let's see if the Bears can hold their ground. Fourth and four from the 49 of the Bears. No movement by the Bears. No, flag is out. Wait a minute.
1: What did he call?
0: Hope it's offside by them.
1: They called offsides Mount Airy.
0: They called the Bears offsides another. Fourth down.
1: And he called it on the other side of the field. He didn't call it on his side. He called it on the far side.
0: That is amazing. Wow. First down on another offsides call against the Bears.
1: It wasn't the official on that side of the ball. It was a guy standing over here on the St. Stephen side called it all the way across the field.
0: How can they do that?
1: He just did it. I'm telling you.
0: Umbrella's out now.
1: Second time tonight, we give him a freebie, buddy.
0: 44-yard line, first and 10. Yep, first and 10 for the Indians. Here is a snap and a rollout by the quarterback. We'll throw, and it's going to be caught for a touchdown. He got three.
1: No, we got a flag back here.
0: Flag is coming back.
1: Let's see what he did.
0: That was number two, hauled it in. That was Treadway.
1: It's going to go for 44 yards if it stands.
0: So we're waiting to see. They're already acting like

0: that it's a good score. Let's see. It is a face mask on the Bears, so it'll be a touchdown. So that'll make it 13-6, St. Stephen's. So a face mask again. Another costly turnover penalty, I mean. And so now they'll line up for the extra point. 9:39 to play first half. So they pick it up.
1: They just ran a go route. He struggled all year against pass.
0: He hooked up with Treadway. Zabelin hooked up with Treadway for the touchdown. And so it's now 13-6. St. Stephen's is there going for the extra point. 9:39 to play in the first half. Scenic Automotive Group game of the week.
1: Yeah, this is big here. Need to stop them here. This makes it a two-possession game.
0: Yeah.
1: I mean, we're early. I'm
0: They're going for two here. Why not? They're up 13-6. Here is the quarterback. We'll turn and give to the big guy, 30, Edwards, and I don't know. Did he make it in? No.
1: No,
0: he did not. He just stopped short. So it's 13-6. St. Stephen's on the Bears Radio Network.
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0: Welcome back, and it's a kick by
1: gotta be.
0: Kicker, and it's, let's see, they're going to call something here.
1: Got to be offside, Tim.
0: Yeah, it had to be because that's where that flag was thrown from over there. So, obviously, this will go against St. Stephen's. So, 9:39 to play, first half, 13-6, St. Stephen's. So, they'll kick it from the 35. Offside, St. Stephen's. We'll kick again. Umbrella's out here in Hickory.
1: It needs just a pour. Like, it just teases we. If it's going to rain.
0: Yeah, I know. It's spitting right now. Spitting enough to put an umbrella out. Here we go. Kick, deeper kick this time. And it's going to be hauled in at about the 8-yard line. That's Martin on the return. Martin up the middle. Martin breaks out of one tackle. He's still spinning free. Martin is running out to about the 39-yard line, 40, and there's a flag out.
1: What did they call on there?
0: It'd be a block in the back or something?
1: Is it that or a face mask? It's one or the other.
0: Surely not our third one.
1: It's either a block in the back or a face mask, and it's a block in the back.
0: Okay, block in the back on the Bears. So here we go, another penalty. We had the return out to the 39-yard line,
1: yes.
0: But that comes back.
1: It's going to go from, if I'm not saying, it'll go from the spot. So it's going to, where?
0: We're going to get it at about the 30-yard line, 31?
1: No, sir, you're going to go back toward the 20, buddy.
0: What are we doing?
1: It's from the spot.
0: Now he's got
1: 21.
0: It. Now he's got it.
1: Yeah.
0: 21-yard line. We're getting it right. Little by little. 21-yard line for the Bears, first and 10.

0: is Martin, Mason, and Spainhour in the backfield. From the 21-yard line, it's Spainhour going to pitch it out to Mason. Mason's tripped up in the backfield.
1: Lost the yard.
0: Back to the 20. It's going to be second and 11 for the Bears. They trail 13-6.
2: They're just coming. I mean, that's exactly what they're doing. They're just linebackers are coming. They pick them a gap and they go, and they've done a good job of it here. They make
0: those,
2: and they're probably quicker than we are. I mean, you can tell they've got some speed on defense, and that was just a good defensive play. But they have sent linebackers pretty much all night.
0: They have, yes. So second and 11 from the 19 or 20-yard line. Here is a pass play, Spainhour out to the right, and it's broken up, and it could have been picked.
2: Yeah, he could have picked that off.
0: And waltzed into the end zone.
2: Yeah. He could have picked that one off. He just played it smart, knocked it down.
0: So third and 11, we're very fortunate that didn't get picked off. So at the 20-yard line, third and 11 for Mount Airy. 8:42 to play in the first half. Scenic Automotive Group Game of the Week. 20-yard line, we need 11 yards. It's third down. Spainhour is going to try to pass again. He's going to be in trouble, though, trying to escape. Rolls to his right.
2: They're over him, and they bring him down.
0: He couldn't get out of bounds.
2: They're all over him.
0: So out he goes at about the 18. So it's fourth down.
2: He had no chance.
0: Nothing happened.
2: No, he had no chance. Bears
0: running for his life and running in vain.
2: Yeah, they've done a good job. The firing of the coming hard is giving Bears a problem up front. They sent linebackers, and we just not did a good job of picking them up. It made us turn to the passing game, and
0: so they'll snap it from the 18, fourth down. Here's Spainhour's punt. And it's going to take a good bounce for the Bears. It'll go inside to about the 25. Good punt for Spainhour. Down to the 25 of St. Stephen's.
2: So 7:53 to go, first half. Bears really need to come up with something right here. They don't need to get another score and just get to that locker room and make some adjustments, because that's what it's going to take. Offensively, they've done an outstanding job against the run. I mean, they really have.
0: Mm-hmm.
2: We've not been able to get any rhythm whatsoever.
0: 7:53.
2: If we can't run the ball, we're in trouble.
0: Yep, you're exactly right on that.
2: We can't run it.
0: We are in trouble if we can. So here we go from the 25-yard line, St. Stephen. High snap, taken down, going to be a toss out to Izzy Payne, and he's got about 2-3 yards?
2: Riley Leak came from all
0: across
2: the field to make that one. They'll mark that one at 20. He's got about a yard.
0: Another yard, okay. Second and 11. Second and 11, ball on the 26. Moving left to right, 13-6, St. Stephen's in the lead. 7:17 and counting here in the first half. Scenic Automotive Group Game of the Week. Now the Indians. 16 on the play clock. Break the huddle. Second and about 9 from the 26. Here is a keeper by the quarterback. In trouble. Down he goes.
2: Good job. Number 2 on that tackle.
0: A loss on the play.
2: Cody Byerly takes him down for about a
0: two-yard loss.
2: Now they're going to mark him a yard.
0: Every time we think it's two, it's a one.
2: I'm not sure how they mark these days. I'm going to give them a two-yard loss because I know it was.
0: So ball's on the 25-yard line. They marked it at the 25. It's third and 10 for St. Stephen's. Now number 3, the quarterback coming in with the play. That's Zablin. And again, Martin back there, number 1.
2: Got to get some pressure.
0: Third and 10 for the Indians.
2: Get some pressure.
0: Here is a pass play rolling right. He's in trouble, and he's going to throw it out of bounds.
2: Yes, sir. Good D. Good
0: fourth down.
2: Got pressure and made him throw it into the

0: sideline. Just had to give it up, and that'll bring up that fourth down. So the Bears hold them.
1: Yep, good job. Now we get it back here with right at about 6 minutes left in the half. So unless he's got a heck of a leg, going to get it in pretty good field position.
0: Yes. All right, back is Kylan Mason standing at the Bear 45-yard line. He'll snap it from the 25 of St. Stephen's. Number three is Ablin, the punter now. He is the quarterback. Here is a good snap. There's a line drive off the
1: get out of the
0: side
1: way.
0: Of his
1: there
0: foot.
1: You go. There you go.
0: And it does take a bounce for St. Stephen.
1: Yeah,
0: but the Bears are going to be at the 44-yard line.
1: They're on 44, and they're going to have five, just under 6 minutes to go here, trying to put something on the board before the half.
0: Okay. All right. So good stop there on that series by the Bears on defense. Looking good. 5:57 to play first half. 13-6. Your score, St. Stephen's. 6A school, a small 6A school here in Hickory. First and 10 for the Bears at midfield on their 44.
1: And somebody's going out. Not sure what that's about. Not even sure who that
0: equipment looks like.
1: Yeah. Riley Bradley's got to go out. Or they're checking something?
0: Checking a knee pad or something.
1: Yeah.
0: Anyway, ball's on the 44-yard line of the Bears. And equipment issue. Now someone comes in for him. Number 11. All right, here we go. 44-yard line for the Bears. First and 10. Here is Spain. Now we're going to toss it out to Kylan Mason. Mason on his horse for a first down. And then some. Still running.
1: Good
0: taken
1: run.
0: Down at about the 34, 33-yard line. What a run from Kylan Mason. Mark him at the 34.
1: 22-yard run.
0: 34-yard line of St. Stephen's. A toss out to Kylan Mason, and he took her in for a big first down pickup.
1: Yep, good run. Heading toward that five-and-a-half-minute mark here in the first half.
0: 13-6, St. Stephen's. Bears trying to equal things on this drive.
1: Having a hard time getting in position.
0: Ball on the 34-yard line. First and 10, Bears. Spainauer awaits the snap. He's got it. Going to hand it off to Eric Ellison, right? Erickson?
1: No, that's Erickson.
0: Erickson. Erickson is going to go for a touchdown. Erickson
1: yes,
0: gets the handoff. Nobody saw it.
1: I told you. I said it for 3 weeks.
0: You're right, Tommy. You've been talking. This is going to happen, and it did just then.
1: They he made one cut. He went right, made a cut back to the left, and he went scot-free. Touchdown, Bears.
0: That was Erickson, number six for the Bears.
1: Yeah, first touchdown
0: of the
1: year.
0: Touchdown, and we're a point away from tying it up. Wow, that comes at the 5:26 mark, a County Line Plumbing touchdown. 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Now the Bledsoe and Associates. Better go Bledsoe extra point to try to even this game at 13 at the 5:26 mark of the first half. It fooled me at first. I didn't know he was going to hand off to Erickson, and they did, and he got the touchdown. Here's the spot, the kick,
1: yes,
0: and
1: sir.
0: It's up and good, and we're tied up at 13. Better go Bledsoe extra point. 13 all. We'll be back on the Bears Radio Network.
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1: Play first half, and all of a sudden, we're tied at 13.
2: Yeah, big run, Zach Erickson, first touchdown of the year, 34 yards out. Now Bears got to play defense again.
1: And Bo Hart will now kick away. Line drive kick that will go into the end zone.
2: Yep, third touchback here tonight.
1: So on the 20, that's where the Indians will start, moving left to right on your radio dial.
2: 336-786-2147 is the number. Be the sixth caller. You are our Mattery Meat Center 8-ounce ribeye winner. Tell me who scored that last Bear touchdown on a 34-yard run. Sixth caller, 336-786-2147. Tell me who scored that last Bear touchdown on a 34-yard run. And you are our Mount Airy Meat Center 8-ounce ribeye winner for tonight.
1: You know, it took them a while to pick up on who had that ball. They fooled, they fooled everybody on that team.
2: Well, we'll talk about it later. I'm just telling you.
1: Yeah.
2: You got to honor him, and they didn't honor him.
1: Yeah. 20-yard line, first and 10, St. Stephen's. Here is a handoff, and up the middle. Goes for about five. It's second down. Second and five on the 25-yard line. New game, 13-13. Scenic Automotive Group game of the week.
2: Where's the ball?
1: Ball's on the 25. Second.
2: Under 5 minutes to play here, first half.
1: Second and five. For St. Stephen's. Now under center. We'll turn and give to number one, Izzy Martin.
2: They
1: and he's taken down.
2: Yes, sir. They are.
1: Another loss.
2: Yeah.
1: Big loss on the play. It's third down. Another big third down coming.
2: About a two-yard loss on that one.
1: Okay, backing him up to about the 24-yard line. It's third down and about seven.
2: Yeah, they have to get just spot on the 30.
1: 30-yard line. They need 30-yard line to pick up a first down. Third down for the Indians. Third and seven. From the 24-yard line, 23-yard line. Here's a pass play. Going to be incomplete.
2: Yes,
1: incomplete.
2: Sir.
1: Good timing by the defender, the Bears defender. Pass was a little high anyway, but that'll bring up fourth down.
2: Bo Hart on the defense. The key to that was pressure. He really didn't fit his feet. He just threw it to an area, and it was a high throw. So, hey, it took about a minute and a half off that clock, and the Bears are going to have plenty of time, Kelly.
1: Absolutely. 4:01 to play. First half. They'll snap it from about the 23-yard line. The punter is the quarterback. It coming after him. He
2: good
1: gets
2: kick.
1: It away, and it is a great kick. He's driving him back.
2: All right. Let it roll the other way. Keep rolling.
1: Yeah, it rolled back this way, and it's 30-yard line. That's where the Bears will have to go 70 yards, and they could get the lead on this drive.
2: Yeah, just hold on to the football. Don't make a mistake here. Coming up, folks, at the half on your
1: Jays Heating, Air, Plumbing.
2: We will talk first half stats. We'll try to get you caught up on some other games. Appreciate the folks that are sending me in the scores, and then we'll give you a recap of what's going on with Mattery High School athletics. So stay tuned for that.
1: Ball's on the 30. First and 10 for the Bears. 13-13. 3:52 to play first half. Scenic Automotive Group game of the week. Now, Spainauer directs traffic. Mason in motion will get the ball. Mason had a hard time getting a control of it. Now he's got control and will run and pick up about five, maybe six.
2: We got a flag across the way.
1: A flag coming out. Another old nasty flag. Maybe it'll be a good flag. Something tells me it won't be.
2: Something what it could be. He picked up about 6 yards.
1: Yes. So if it stands, it'll be second and four. Still talking about it.
2: Have they called one on them? Yeah, they called a motion, I think, penalty.
1: Yeah.
2: What is he called?
1: I think he's... Yes, against the Bears.
2: On us.
1: Penalty.
2: On us. That's going to be about... That's a biggie. That may be a 15 right there. If that's
1: what was
2: that crackback
1: block,
2: it was. That crackback.

0: clock is right back is locked.
1: Track back block. Oh, boy. Big penalty on the Bears. Still haven't picked the flag up. Now, here we go. So, actually, it's not going to be as bad as I thought.
0: No, it's going to go back to about the... It's going to go back to about the 20.
1: Why, they're still walking the ball.
0: First and 20.
1: Okay, ball's at the 20. First and 20. We got to get to the 40. All right, we've got 3:43 to play, first half. 13-13, your score. First and 20. You don't have to get it all at once. Here we go. It's going to be Spainauer dropping back and throwing, and he's got a man open, and he makes the catch. We got a first down, I believe. Let's see.
0: Is that 10?
1: Yeah.
0: Yeah. Bohart. No, is that 10 or 19?
1: 19, I think.
0: I can't see. If he'll turn, I'll tell you. That's going to be?
1: That's 19.
0: 19,
1: that's a first down. A 20-yard pickup on that pass play. Spainauer.
0: That's Bates Curran.
1: Curran hauls it in, number 19. 40-yard line, a first down for the Bears. All right. Looks like it's going to be a difficult drive, and now it's first down and a bad snap, but it is picked in the air by the Bears.
0: Come on, guys.
1: And they're going to get to the line of scrimmage. Catch the ball. It was never controlled, and it popped up in a running back's arms.
0: It's going to be Erickson for about a yard.
1: So second down and 9.
0: Under 3 minutes to play. See, that's the stuff that'll kill you. You've got to catch the ball before you do anything.
1: Yeah, that was sloppy. Second down and 9. Ball on the 41-yard line. 41 of the Bears. Spainauer. He's going to toss it out to number 5, Kylan Mason. Mason gets a first down. He stayed in bounds.
0: Good run.
1: Looked like he was going to almost step out, but he tiptoed and made a first down out of it.
0: See where they mark him at. See, that'll be a 9-yard
1: pickup to the 50.
0: No. He picked up
1: a little bit more
0: 14,
1: than that.
0: It was 14-yard run. Trying to see where they're fishing with the ball.
1: They're just getting new balls in it because they're dry, getting dry balls in it. That's why it's so confusing. They're waiting the last minute to
0: put
1: the ball down.
0: We're going to have a penalty on them. The run's going to be for 14 yards, and then you're going to have a dead ball personal foul on.
1: Yeah, personal foul on St. Stephen's.
0: So a 14-yard run from Mason.
1: And then another 15.
0: And then foul.
1: All right, multiple fouls? What is this?
0: Wait a minute, it's going to, then that should, if they've called two, that should take it down to about, hold on, man, let's see what he's called. Bears,
1: it's been a strange game.
0: Well, he called it twice, I just don't know.
1: 2:35, I know that much, to go in the first half. 13-13.
0: The ball went out of bounds about the 45, so it should go down to the 30s where they should place this football. And then we got a dead ball
1: unsportsmanlike
0: again. So it's going to take it down to the 15.
1: So two penalties.
0: Yeah, they had two of them on that one on red.
1: Wow, those are big whammies.
0: Yes. They got, and some, it happened over on the far side. We can't see it, folks.
1: Double whammy.
0: But a double dead ball 15-yarder on St. Stephen's, and the Bears are knocking at the door with 2.5 to play.
1: In the red zone at the 15. Scenic Automotive Group Game of the Week, 13-13 with 2:35 to play first half. Spainauer, man in motion is Mason. Going to be a crisscross up the middle. It is
0: Bates
1: Curran. Curran for a touchdown, I believe. Yes.
0: 15-yard run.
1: Bates Curran goes over the line for a touchdown. 19-13, County Line Plumbing of Kings.
0: A little inside run. Lined up one of those, like, double wing looks and pitched it to him, cutting inside. Good blocking.
1: Beautiful.
0: Bears with the lead.
1: I love it using other players.

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1: I have to hurry. 4, 3, 2.
0: Here we go. There's the kick. And it's no good. Oh, no good. So it's going to remain 19-13. Better go Bledsoe. 19-13 Bears on the Bear Radio Network.
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0: All right, we're back, and it's 19-13. Bears unsuccessful on the extra point, but they've got the 6-point lead with 2:29 to play in the first half, so St. Stephen's a chance to tie or even go ahead. So Bohart will be kicking away here. And we don't see that many umbrellas now. They're getting a little break from the rain. All right, Bohart up on the ball. Line drive kick. It's going to go into the end zone for a touchback. So at the 20 once more.
1: 2:29 to go here in the half as we have reached the 9 o'clock hour.
0: Yeah. This is about the time we start doing the post game, isn't
1: it? Yeah, we usually headed toward the house here. We're going to be here for a while, but
0: we're here for a little
1: while.
0: We're
1: not going to leave you.
0: 19-13, your score with 2:29 to go in the first half. Bears on top now.
1: Yeah, Bears got to play defense. They got a 6-point lead.
0: So we've outscored them 13-0, right?
1: Yeah, this has been one of them wild quarters again.
0: All right, first and 10 from the 20 for St. Stephen's. Quarterback claps the hands. He's going to hand it off. Crisscross indeed. And then number one, Martin, was in trouble. Now he escapes. Now he's going to be kind of racing.
1: Come on, guys. Tackling. Picked up 6.
0: So about a 7-8 yard pickup.
1: 6 yards. Yeah, they give him 6.
0: Second and 4.
1: Yeah,
0: so they'll mark
1: had
0: it.
1: Him in the backfield. Just kidding. He's quick, little fella, but we had him dead to rights. Going
0: he
1: under
0: did.
1: 2 minutes here.
0: Second and 4. Ball's on about the 26 for St. Stephen's. Lined up with receivers to the right here. Here is Painauer going to toss it. Or not Painauer, the quarterback for St. Stephen's. And Martin picks up the first down. Izzy Martin on the toss from his quarterback.
1: Picked up about, let's see, about 7.
0: Zablin. 1:46 to play. That's a first down for St. Stephen's out to the 33. They're 33. 19-13, Bears. You're just now joining us. It's been some game here. Now, here is a keeper by the quarterback. Oh, he's got some running room.
1: He's gone.
0: Oh, my gosh, he is. Nobody's going to catch him tonight.
1: He's gone.
0: And the quarterback himself, Maddox Zablin, will take it to the house.
1: 67 yards.
0: 19-19.
1: Yes, sir. He made a cut back to the middle, and he wasn't nobody going to catch him.
0: Well, well. A big play. They broke it open there, 19-19, 1:36 to play. Now we'll see if St. Stephen's can take the lead here. They're going to try to kick it here.
1: That was a good run. He started left with option.

0: fake the pitch, cut back across this way, and goodbye.
1: Yeah, he was gone. He showed some speed there. And now the kicker for St. Stephen's awaits a snap. There it is on the ground. It gets the kick up, and it's good. And so St. Stephen's reclaims the lead 20-19 on the Bears Radio Network.
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1: Here's the kick. Going to be fielded by Martin at about the 10-yard line. Martin will return it, and he's got a little roll going here up a lane to about the 36, 35-yard line. That'll be where the Bears will start with a minute 29 to play. 20-19. Thanks, Stephen.
0: Let's just see. There's 6, 12, 19.
1: Good little return there by Martin. Out
0: 25,
1: to the 36-yard line.
0: A 32-point second quarter.
1: It's something else. I knew this second quarter is just dragging on.
0: Yeah, it's taken a while
1: forever.
0: Yeah. 32 points so far, and we still got a minute and a half.
1: So the Bears now will try to answer on their 36-yard line, first and 10. St. Hour puts Mason in motion. Mason will get the ball. Tries to go around the right corner. Still on the run, but he's taken down about a 6-yard pickup, I believe.
0: About 6.
1: And it'll bring up a second down. So Mason gets a good run there on first down. We got a timeout, Mount Airy. We'll take it with them on the Bears Radio Network.
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1: Welcome back. And, Tommy, you got a score?
0: Yeah, I got several. Battle of the Bridge tonight, Starmount all over Elkin, 51-0. Real quick, let me see if I can get some scores here. The last I got, it was East Surrey. Looking like they're going to get their first win of the season. They're up 28-8 over East of North Forsyth in the third quarter. Statesville 13, West Stokes 6, and North Surrey and Northwood 14-13 late in that ball game.
1: Okay. So here we go, Bears with a second and 4 from the 42-yard line. Bears have some time here to work. Now Spain, now we're going to drop back. Good protection. We'll throw, and it's going to have to come back for it. He can't get it.
0: Yeah.
1: Under through
0: Martin. They ask him to make a throw. That's a long throw for him.
1: That's out of his range.
0: Yeah, right? They got to keep that stuff short. He's not going to do that.
1: So now it's 3rd and 4. He's short pass failed there. 1:15 to play.
0: Update from North Surrey Northwood now in the final minute, up 21-14 over the Greyhounds.
1: Oh, where is Northwood?
0: And East Surrey now.

0: Roland passing over Side 35. Date Northwood, Pittsburgh. Pittsburgh, yeah.
1: Okay, third down and four. Here we go. Bears need this one.
0: Andy Eisen to keep this going. A minute 15 to play here in the half. And are we calling another timeout?
1: That's Bears on the 42-yard line. Now they break the huddle.
0: Got to go.
1: Need 4 yards. Third down. Spainauer. He's got it. Oh, he dropped it. He dropped it. He picks it up. He's still loose.
2: They got
1: the ball. He tried to pick it up a second time.
0: Bailey, it's been disaster waiting to happen all night.
1: Unbelievable.
0: It's been waiting to happen all night, I'm telling you. You got to catch the football before you can do anything else.
1: I'm anxious to get that play going, and dropped the ball and then tried to pick it up and dropped it again.
0: So with a minute and 11, they got a chance to put another one on the board.
1: They're on the Bear 38-yard line. So here we go. New football out there. Drive ball. 38-yard line of the Bears for St. Stephen's. They're in business. There is a toss out
0: and to
1: number one, Mr. Murray. And he is Izzy Martin, that is, and he is a first down and plenty more.
0: There's nobody there when they pitch it. I mean, I'm just telling you, he pitched it, and he was 10 yards downfield before he saw the first Bear.
1: Yeah, that was a very successful run on first down all the way down to the Bear 21-yard line with 58 seconds remaining.
0: That was a 17-yard run, so they got plenty of time.
1: So Izzy Payne, another big run. Here we go. It's now whistle. Stops play.
0: We call timeout.
1: Timeout. We'll take it with them on the Bears Radio Network.
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1: 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We are back with you. 49.1 remaining. A 2019 St. Stephen's lead, and they have a ball off a Bear turnover. It's first and 10 on the Bear 21 for the Indians. Izzy Martin will be to the left of the quarterback.
0: You keep running that option, because you got no answer for it.
1: Here we go. It's going to be a crisscross, and it's Izzy Martin again. He gets free for a first down. He may be even more. They dropped the ball.
0: Did we get it?
1: Let's see. Who's got it? I think the Bears have it. They have it. The Bears recover the fumble.
0: Kenan Hott came up with that one.
1: He chucked it up. All right, 37.1, but we got a ways to go, but we get the ball back.
0: Yeah, I kept him out of the end zone.
1: 2019, St. Stephen's, 37.1 remaining. In this first half, this second quarter has gone an hour, hasn't it?
0: It's a long time. A long time, buddy. A long time.
1: All right, let's see where we got going on now.
0: I have no clue. He blew the ball dead.
1: They blew it dead? They blew the ball dead? He blew the ball dead.
0: They're giving him the ball back.
1: You are kidding me.
0: I'm telling you.
1: What happened? How did we not know that?
0: I'm just telling you. We talked about it in the break. He gave him the football back.
1: So, oh, my.
0: He gave him the football back, Kelly.
1: Yeah, he did. So now the Indians, new life, they've got the ball again. After we thought we recovered a fumble, but they blew the play dead. Ball is on the 14-yard line. First down for St. Stephen's on the Bear 14.

0: Quarterback, the pitch hit away. It's on the ground. It's going to be recovered this time by the Bears. You can't take it away this time. It's a fumble recovery by the Bears.
1: Yeah, that was just a bad job by them. Wow.
0: That's a legitimate recovery there.
1: Yeah, they did fumble it on that one.
0: The bad toss by the quarterback, and the Bears pounce on it. Only 23.4 remaining.
1: Matt, I've never seen that.
0: What do you do, take a knee here?
1: Probably. I don't know. I'd probably.
0: We got a timeout or what?
1: St. Stephen's called timeout.
0: All right, we got a timeout. We'll take it with them on the Bear Radio Network.
1: Wow.
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0: And H&R Block. Block has your back. 23.4 remaining here in this first half, and the Bears do recover that fumble this time. 20-19, St. Stephen's. So I would think the Bears won't try to push anything.
1: No, you're down a point. You're going to get the ball to start the second half, so just
0: play it easy.
1: I saw him explain to Coach Taylor that he blew the ball dead. He said even though he got knocked out and there's about 10 fighting for the football, he said it was down. I saw him give the signal. Unbelievable.
0: Yep. All right, here we go. First and 10, Bears, 25. Look, Spanauer's going to drop back and throw. And he's got his man, but he overthrows him. Overthrows his man. That was Martin.
1: That was in the double coverage, so I'm not.
0: He did get one hand on it, but that wasn't enough. Wow, that was surprising. You surprised at that?
1: Big time.
0: He took a shot. 25-yard line, second and 10 for the Bears. That makes it 17.8 remaining. Anyway, here we go. Bears, second and 10 on their 25-yard line. This first half is finally going to come to an end here pretty soon, I hope. Here's a handoff, Kylan Mason. Mason dancing in and out for about...
1: He fumbled.
0: Six or... No, did he?
1: No,
0: it did,
1: but they went for it. He picked him up about
0: six, at least.
1: Yeah, that should do it.
0: It's a third and 4, and only a second remained. That's it. That's the end.
1: Shoot, finally.
0: Of the first half from St. Stephen's High School Scenic Automotive Group Game of the Week score 20-19, St. Stephen's, as we go to the dressing room and make way for the Jays Heating, Air, Plumbing halftime show, where it's always a perfect 72 degrees on the Bears Radio Network.
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5: 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All right, Tommy, let's get that first half recap.
6: All right, it all started first drive for St. Stephen's. Bears helped them out on this one. Number 30, the fullback, Brody Edwards, would score on a one-yard run. Kick was good, and it was 7-0. Bears were to answer, 11:51 to go first half, as the quarterback for the Bears, Alex Fainauer, would find Zion Martin from 17 yards out. Kick no good, 7-6 St. Stephen's. St. Stephen's would score next. This time, the quarterback, Zablin, would find Treadway from 17 yards out, or 44 yards out, excuse me. The run was no good. It was 13-6 St. Stephen's. Bears would score 5.5 to go in the first half. A 34-yard run from Zach Erickson. The kick was good. It was 13-all. Bears would take their only lead of the first half, 2:29 to go in the half, as Bates Curran would score on a 15-yard run. The kick no good. It was 19-13.

0: minute 36 to go in the first half. The quarterback, Zeblin, on a broken play, would go 67 yards down the sideline. The kick good, and that's where we are to break, 20-19. Thanks, Stevens, with the lead.
1: All right, how about your Andrea L. Niskern, CPA, PLLC halftime stat?
0: For St. Stephen's, they attempted 22 rushes in the first half for 142 yards. Izzy Payne, the running back, had him 14 carries for 69 yards. The quarterback, Zeblin, 3 carries for 60 yards. Passing, Zeblin was 3 out of 8 for 72 yards. The big catch, of course, was the 44-yarder to Treadway. Add those numbers up, Kelly. 214 yards of offense for St. Stephen's in the first half. For the Granite Bears, 17 rushes, 143 yards. Number five, Colin Mason, back to the century mark, as I have him 10 carries for 100 yards. Number six, Erickson, had 2 carries for 35. Passing, Spanauer was 3 out of 6 in the first half for 55 yards. You add those numbers up, 198 yards of offense for the good guys, but the main stats at scoreboard, and we trail by one here at the break, 20-19.
1: What's your A&A insurance damage report?
0: In this game here,
1: yes.
0: It's been the breaks they've got from us. The penalties have just been, it's been killer for us.
1: Yep.
0: It's been the difference, really.
1: All right, Tommy, you got it.
0: Let me find my cards here. We're looking at 9:30. JV last night falls at home 32-20 to St. Stephen's. They will be off next week, as you know, and they will be back on October the 1st at home hosting the Greyhounds as we will start conference play. UNC Clemson tomorrow, airtime 11 o'clock with a noon kick from Death Valley. Hear that right here on AM 1300, Granite City Gold WSYD. Wake and the Hurricanes going at it tonight down in Winston. Not good right now, according to Kelly, for the Demon Deacons as they trail. As I said, Bears are off next Friday night. We will return to you folks in 2 weeks from North Surrey High School, Bears and the Greyhounds. The Greyhounds tonight suffered their second loss of the year as they fall at Northwood 21-14. The middle school Bears, they're rolling. Big win, 34-0 this past Wednesday at Full Bush Middle. They are on the road coming up this Wednesday at Southeastern Middle. Volleyball, 1-1 on the week, took on the league-leading Full Bush Lady Falcons. Great effort. Come up short on that one, but they would get over that one and pick up a big one yesterday, 3-1 over Surrey Central. They will be at home. They're on the road twice next week. They'll be at East Surrey and North Surrey next week. Men's soccer on Monday night suffered their first loss of the year in falling to Ledford, and then turned around and got a win over North Davidson. They were supposed to have had a match at 4:30 today against the Triad School of Math and Science. I can't pronounce them. Got to King. Mother Nature said, no, we're not doing that, as the bottom would fall out, and that game was postponed or canceled, I'm not sure. But they will be home 3 times next week. Wednesday night, West Stokes. Thursday night, South Stokes. And then next Friday night, if you're looking for something to do, come out and support the men's soccer team, as they will host the Allegheny Trojans next Friday night. Tennis rolling. A couple of wins this past week over Eastern and West Stokes. Pretty much wrapped up the conference championship. Coach Luke Graham, outstanding job. They will end their regular season this coming week, Kelly. They will be at Bishop McGinnis on Monday, Tuesday hosting Surrey Central, and then it'll be senior day as they will wrap up the regular season at home on Thursday versus North Surrey. Big week for Lady Bears golf. Madison Akers, as she had finished first on, I think Monday, was tied going to Sparta on Wednesday, and then was a runner-up the next day. She had a great week, and I think right now she leads it as far as strokes in the Northwest 3A, 4A, and that's a pretty competitive ladies' golf league. They'll be back on the course 2 times this week at Mannery Country Club on Monday and on Wednesday. Cross country, back on the course coming up at East Surrey at the Armfield Center on Thursday, and then a couple of big giveaways. The 50-50 folks, they all student athletes in the Mannery City Schools should have those tickets at the Mannery Middle School and High School. So if you

0: like to get you some of those 50-50 tickets. See anybody pretty much associated with the high school or middle school, and they will get them to you. One for 10, three for 20, or a book of 15 for $100. And the big giveaway will come up on the final night of the regular season, October 30th, as the Cardinals will come to Wallace Shelton Stadium. And last year, I think someone left there with close to $18,000. So would love to get that amount up higher. And all you got to do is, hey, just let somebody know if you want tickets, and we'll get them to you. And then coming up on October 24th, we're getting closer. It's the first annual Mannery Training Department Sports Card Show. And the high school, Kelly Epperson, is counting the days. Going to be held in the high school commons area as on Saturday, October 24th, 9 to 4. $5 will get you in, 150-plus tables, and all proceeds from this will go to the training department. It's just outstanding at Mannery High School. So if the ball card stuff, Pokemon, whatever, that's your thing, you need to be at Mannery High School on October the 24th.
1: So they might even have us on a card.
0: You never know, pal. That's why I say you got to go. People come up with all kind of stuff. You never know what somebody
1: will. If it sells money.
0: Yes, if it can make money, they're going to have it. And real quickly before I give it to you, one of our great sponsors, huge for football, does the basketball, Mr. Jamie Hill, A&A Insurance, celebrating a birthday today, and we just want to give him a shout-out. Not sure the age, it's somewhere in the 30s, but we just want to say happy birthday, Jamie, and thanks for all you do.
1: Yeah, 30s?
0: Yeah,
1: okay.
0: Close enough. That's
1: good enough. 30s late, good. We'll go with that. All right, well, this is the Jays Heating Air Plumbing Halftime Show. 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
1: Welcome back. Jay's Heating, Air, Plumbing Halftime Show about to come to an end. And did you know?

0: 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Thank you, Jay's. And now we go into the Scenic Automotive Group Game of the Week. Second half, Tommy, 2019, St. Stephens, and the Bears get the ball.
1: Now we're lucky to be where it is, Kelly.
0: Yes.
1: Yeah, the first half, just the penalties and the mistakes, but we were able enough to make enough big plays, and we stayed in it.
0: So the St. Stephens kicker.
1: Penalties were a killer. Golly.
0: Yes, they were. They really hurt bad. 2019, St. Stephens, and now the second half begins. Here's the kickoff, and it's going to be taken by Mason at the one. Mason will be wrapped up. He didn't even make it to the 15.
1: Why in the world did you let that go in the end zone?
0: He didn't even get to the 15-yard line, so about the 13, that's where the Bears will start, first and 10.
1: Yeah, they got some wheels. They've got a few kids on this team that can run. I mean, you know, just what it is. Everybody's got those down now.
0: Mm-hmm. All right, we're just underway.
1: Good, long way to go, buddy.
0: And they back us up to the 13. Yeah. All right, here we go. 13-yard line, first and 10 for the Bears. Underway now in the second half. 2019, St. Stephens. Bears, first down. Spainauer puts Kylan Mason in motion. It's going to be a keeper by the quarterback. Spainauer ahead for about six, maybe five or six. Second and five. Ball is on the 17-yard line. Second and about five for the Bears. So a Spainauer run by the quarterback. And the Bears faced with really about a second and six. Ball on the 17-yard line. Here is Spainauer. We'll flip it out to Kylan Mason. Mason turned the corner on the right side. He's still on his feet. And they bring him down at about the 45, 46-yard line of the Bears. And we got a Bear down, or a St. Stephens down. Who we got? That's a St. Stephens player down. Slow getting up. But a run for Mason out to the 46-yard line. First down, Bears.
1: 49-yard run. I think we got cramps, I think, down here.
0: Cramps?
1: At about the 15.
0: Yeah. Cramps over here, so we can't play yet. So we get the cramps worked out. Let's take a break on the Bears Radio Network.
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0: 11-11 to go third quarter. We're just getting going here in the second half. And a cramp for number 12. He'll come off the field. So the Bears are looking good on a big Kylan Mason run out to the 46-yard line of Mount Airy. As number 12 will walk to the sideline. We'll be back underway here soon. And hopefully finish this game tonight. All right, 46-yard line of Mount Airy, first down for the Bears. Spainauer, the quarterback, puts Mason in motion. We're going to be crisscross up the middle.
1: No, all over that.
0: And that's Erickson, right?
1: No, that's Bates Curran.
0: Bates Curran.
1: Yeah, they were all over that. He'd actually lost about 2 yards.
0: So they got that play nailed.
1: Yeah, they're waiting on it this time.
0: Second and 12 on the 44-yard line of the Bears.
1: You got to stay with your blocks here. I'm telling you, they're not bad up front on defense.

0: stay with them a little longer.
1: Yeah. Here we go. Mason in motion and movement on the line, and a flag comes out. What will they call on this one?
0: All sides. Woo.
1: Okay. It's against the defense, so a big pickup there for the Bears.
0: Second.
1: Offside, St. Stephen's. Second and seven. That's much better. Ball's on the 49-yard line of the Bears. Second and seven. Need to get to about the 44 of St. Stephen's. Now the Bears get set. Mason in motion again. Now it goes back. Now he's back in motion. It's going to be a handoff. This is Erickson this
0: Erickson
1: time.
0: Again.
1: Erickson. And I think he's got the first down. He does.
0: Sure does.
1: They push him back, but Erickson, another run. Remember, he got his first touchdown of the night.
0: Picked him up 8 yards, moved the chains.
1: So a first down for Erickson and the Bears. Out to the 43 of St. Stephen's. With 9:54 to play, third quarter. Scenic Automotive Group game of the week. Now the Bears on first and 10 from the 43 of St. Stephen's. Here is a keeper by the quarterback, Spainhour. Spainhour and a flag
0: holding,
1: flying.
0: Holding. He
1: got an 8-yard pickup, but I think it's coming back.
0: Yeah.
1: He darted right through that line, but it's coming back.
0: Yeah. Still, I'm telling you, it's been
1: really hurt.
0: It's been the killer tonight for us. It's just the penalties.
1: So 9:38 now to play in the third. 2019, St. Stephen.
0: Sorry, and we're not strong enough to just keep coming, overcoming those penalties.
1: Mm-hmm.
0: So we got a good drive going. We had second and seven. Now we're back in our own territory, Kelly.
1: Yeah, that's first down and about 20, isn't it?
0: It's a long way to go, buddy.
1: And ball is on the 48 of the Bears now. We're back in Bear territory. But still, we're at midfield, but we got a ways to go for a first down. 20 yards needed.
0: Keep shooting herself in the foot.
1: Now, here's Spainhour. We'll hand it off to Mason. Mason will get a little
0: got
1: bit of it back.
0: Of it.
1: Yep. Got about eight back. That's going to bring up second and about 12.
0: Picked up about seven.
1: Going to be 9:03 to play third down. Ball's at the 45. We need to get to about the 33 of St. Stephen.
0: Yeah.
1: Second down and about 13. Spainhour, Curran in motion. Now he's back set. Mason just to the right of Spainhour. It's going to be a pitch out to Curran. Curran will get some more yardage, make it third down, out to the 41. It's going to be third and about eight.
0: And he picked up four on that.
1: 8:20 and counting here in the third. 2019, St. Stephen. We got an official timeout, a player down for the Indians. We'll be back on the Bears Radio Network.
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2: Got a punt.
1: St. Stephen.
2: Got a punt.
1: No, the flag comes out at the very end, way past the end of the play.
2: They're going to call a taunting, I think, on St. Stephen.
1: Yeah, that's it. Unsportsmanlike.
2: Dead ball.
1: Unsportsmanlike call on the St. Stephen's Indians at a bad time for this to happen.
2: He made a good play, and the kid celebrated. And that's what the guy called it on him.
1: Oh, my gosh. What will this mean?
2: First down Bears. The kid made a good play. I mean, he made a good play, and he's celebrating. The guy called it.
1: Unbelievable. How about that? So, a one in our favor this time.
2: I mean, it wasn't nothing bad. The kid just celebrated it.
1: Yeah.
2: He dropped the flag on him.
1: So, here we go now. It's at the 26-yard line. The Bears pick up a first down on a taunting call against St. Stephen's.
2: God, they were going to get the ball back.
1: Yeah, it was fourth down in a mile. But the Bears, first down. It's Spain now. We're going to hand to Kylan Mason. Got a split right in between the defenders down to about the 15-yard line of first down.
2: He's inside the 15. Picked up about 12.
1: First down, Bears in the red zone down to the 14-yard line. They move them. 8:05 to go in the third. 20-19 still, St. Stephen's, and an official timeout. And let's take it with us. Let's get the county line. Hold up 1 second, Jenny. Not yet.
2: What did they call? Some kid went down, and now he's getting up walking off, so I don't know if they called timeout or not.
1: Okay, let's keep it here.
2: I think they did. No, I can't tell.
1: We'll just keep it here, but the next break will be county line plumbing. 8:05 to go here in the third quarter.
2: Yeah, no, it's no. They didn't call a timeout.
1: Okay. So the Bears, first and 10. How about that? At the 14 of St. Stephen's.
2: Yeah, I think they called it.
1: Did they call something?
2: No, they called a stoppage play. I think two went down for an injury timeout, and then Bears just
1: never happened.
2: That's all it was.
1: Okay. All right, so we're back now. 14-yard line of the Indians. The Bears with the ball, trailing by a point. Third quarter, 8:05.
2: Timeout. Now he's calling something else. We're going to be here until Saturday about noon.
1: Oh, my, you're right.
2: He's called something else.
1: I just started to yawn when you said that. 8:05 to play, third quarter, and still can't get to playing again. Is this a warning or something, their issue?
2: It was something, I think it had to do with the spotting of the ball. So I don't think it could have been.
1: Well, it's at the 14.
2: Now we go. Now we're going to have some football.
1: We're going to play. 14-yard line, first down Bears. To the left is Mason of Spainauer. It's going to be Mason. Mason, touchdown, Mason.
2: Yes, sir.
1: Kylan Mason puts it on the board.
2: 14-yard run.
1: 20-19, 25-20. Bears take the lead. 25-20, a County Line Plumbing touchdown. 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
2: They got another player down. Their cramps is kicked in now.
1: Yeah. And let's do the County Line Plumbing commercial, Jenny. We'll be back on the Bears Radio Network.
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1: Back to St. Stephen's High School. 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Bears have reclaimed the lead on a Kylan Mason 14-yard touchdown scamper. Now we'll line up for that Bledsoe and Associates. Better go Bledsoe, extra point. And they're going to go for two.
2: Base Curran.
1: It's Curran. 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
2: Heck yeah. 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
1: 27-20, Curran takes the snap and scores the two-pointer. 27-20 Bears on the Bears Radio Network.
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1: All right, here we go. Bohart will now kick away. And there's the end-over-end kick. Going to go into the end zone. Another touchback for Bohart. And they'll bring it out to the 20.
2: He fell down.
1: Oh, no. Did he slip up?
2: I'm not sure.
1: Bohart?
2: Yeah, he was laying down about the four. He's up. I mean,
1: yeah, I see him there.
2: Sure.
1: He's okay.
2: I was watching the ball. I'm not sure if he slipped or what. But anyway,
1: yeah, it's been raining a lot.
2: Got to play some defense, pal.
1: We sure do. Now he's really got to put the clamper down.
2: That was a good drive to open the second half.
1: Sure was.
2: It was.
1: Much needed. Looking better. 27-20 Bears on top. Now here we go with St. Stephen's from their 20. 7:58 to play in the third. Quarterback going to roll to his right. Looking to throw downfield to Edwards. He completes the pass for a short gain.
2: Not about four.
1: So second and six for the Indians. So a quick pass, about a three-yard pass. Yeah, more like a three-yard pass. Out to the 23-yard line. So second and seven. 7:26 to play in the third quarter. Now St. Stephen's quarterback under center. Backs up now. Now back under. Man in motion. Here is a crisscross up the middle for only.
2: He got about two, maybe a yard.
1: Maybe that's it, a yard. Third down and long. Third and about five.
2: He tried to run that little quick trap inside.
1: Third and five. Ball resting on the 25-yard line for St. Stephen. Under seven to play in the third. 27-20, Bears on top. The seesaw battle. Now momentum to the Bears. We need it to continue. third.

0: and five. Here is a fumble.
1: Snap, fumble,
0: and they just have to fall on it.
2: Yep.
0: And it's fourth down.
2: Yep, lost 4 yards. They're going to have to punt, Kelly.
0: Yeah, that's unbelievable. Fourth down. Bad snap. Just had to fall on it. So fourth and nine. They actually lost a yard. Back
2: lost 4 yards.
0: 21-yard line. Yeah, they did. 4 yards.
2: Yeah.
0: Fourth and nine. So now the Indians will punt. And back is Kylan Mason at the 40 of the Bears. See if he gets a chance at a return here. Probably not, but you never know. There it is. It's going to be picked up by Mason at the 37. Mason gets by a few. Mason still on his feet, keeping his balance. Mason working his way. They finally get him at about the 25-yard line. It took a ton of them to get him there.
2: That was a great return. Now
0: the flags are going everywhere.
2: Well, they are flagging.
0: We got a lot of activity out there, a lot of flags flying, a lot of extra activity after that play.
2: It's going to come back, Kelly.
0: Oh, my.
2: It's going to come back, buddy. This official walked up and flagged.
0: You feel like they don't have
2: control
0: of this game or something?
2: We made a great block at about the 30-yard line on somebody, got him. And the official is going to flag us for it. They're going to call us for a hold against Mallory.
0: A hold against the Bears.
2: I thought he was going to call that. That's all right. That was a great return, Mason.
0: Sure was.
2: It bounced right to him. He split about three red jerseys.
0: Yeah.
2: He was on his way.
0: Just kept staying up float, upright.
2: It's going to go back to about the 40. Should be somewhere around the 40 on this side.
0: Okay. On the St. Stephen side?
2: Yeah. It's going to.
0: Okay, here we go with the ball. He's going to put it at about the 41.
2: Yeah, so we're okay.
0: 41-yard line. That's where the Bears will have a ball for the first down. 5:40 to play third quarter.
2: That was our block of the game, and I'm not sure who it was, but they laid one down.
0: Mm-hmm.
2: And I was watching him run, and I missed it. All I could see was it opened, and so now Bears – they give an unsportsmanlike penalty on us or something.
0: Just now?
2: They called us for unsportsmanlike.
0: Now
2: they're
0: continuing to push the ball back. Now we're in Bear territory at the 44. Another penalty called on the Bears, unsportsmanlike this time. 5:40 to play, third quarter, 27-20, Mount Airy on top. Ball's on the 44-yard line.
2: We were inside the 25-yard line, and now we will snap this football at our own 44.
0: After all that, 44-yard line of the Bears. Now, Spainauer, we'll flip it out to Curran. Curran will run around for a first down on that right corner. They bring him down at about the 35-yard line. First down, Curran and the Bears.
2: It's going to be a 20-yard run.
0: First down.
2: Yes, sir.
0: All right. Bears on a nice little pitch out to Curran.
2: Yeah, he's had a good game.
0: He sure has. Here we go. First and 10 for Mount Airy on a roll now. Let's keep it going.
2: Now
0: we got a stoppage of play and a timeout. St. Stephen's. We'll take it with him on the Bear Radio Network.
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0: 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Go Bears!
1: 5:26 to go in this third quarter. Another quarter snailing along. You're inching along. 27-20. The Bears with a first down and the lead. Ball's on the 36-yard line of St. Stephen. Spainauer will hand it off to Mason. Mason will burst through, then turn right. Mason down past the 20 and out of bounds. First down.
2: See, that one's going to go for 16, about 19, no, yeah, about 19 yards, Kelly.
1: Mason Railroad. Wow. All right, we're down at 5:19 and to go, and he went out of bounds at the 17.
2: Yeah.
1: 17-yard line. Another first down for Mason and the Bears. Here we go. Spainauer awaits a snap. Man in motion's Curran. It's going to be Kylan Mason, who found another opening. And he's in past the 15. Let's see, past the 15, about the 13, I believe it is, or maybe the 12. Let's see.
2: Yeah, pick him up about five more.
1: Second and five. Ball is on the 12-yard line for the Bears in this drive on the Indian 12-yard line. Now Spainauer. Second and five. He's going to pitch it out to Curran. Curran is going to be wrapped up.
2: Yeah, they did a good job on that.
1: They saw that one. Third down and five. Or did he lose one?
2: He got back to the line.
1: Got back to the line. So it's third and about five for Mount Airy. 27-20. The Bears on top. 4:19 and counting here in the third. Ball's on the 12. All right, Bears need a good play here on third down. Mason just to the right of Spainauer. It's going to be a keeper. It's Mason. Mason up the middle for a first down.
2: No, they're going to mark him just a hair short.
1: Just short?
2: Wait a minute. Hold on a minute. No.
1: Mason. Took the handoff.
2: He needed five, and he got. Why are they not measuring that? That's a first down. It's got to be.
1: Here they're going to bring him out, aren't they?
2: He needed five, and they're going to mark.
1: They got to
2: measure.
1: First and goal.
2: Yeah.
1: First and goal for the Bears at the 7. So a first down, another first down pickup by Mason on third and five. He picked it up down to the St. Stephen's 7, first and goal. 3:30 to play in the third. Scenic Automotive Group game of the week. Spainauer with Mason just to his left. We'll get it. Mason, touchdown. And he did. Touchdown. He goes over the line. 27 and 6. Make it 34. 33-20. Bears, another county line touchdown. You need County Line Plumbing for all your plumbing needs, including emergencies out of King. They do Surrey, Stokes, and Yadkin counties. County Line Plumbing. 33-20.
2: Yeah, they're going to kick this one.
1: So another handoff. Just give it to your man, Mason, and he went over the line in for a score. And here is Bohart ready to drill it to try to make it 34-20.
2: Why are we not? That's a delay of game. We don't even know. We're
1: a delay of game.
2: Yeah, I mean, it's been.
1: Well, add that to the list.
2: I'm telling you, it may be the night, a record night.
1: But now another backup of 5 yards is going to make it a 25-yard extra point.
2: Yeah.
1: A 25-yard extra point for Bohart coming. This is your Bledsoe and Associates extra point.

0: Here is the spot, the kick. It's up, and it is no good. He missed it. 33-20 remains the score. Better Go Bledsoe on the Bears Radio Network.
1: Hi, I'm John Cawley, the mayor of Mount Airy. I want to take a second to thank the Mount Airy Granite Bears for their tradition of excellence. They exemplify for us great life lessons. The coaches put their players in a position to be successful after mapping out a game plan. The players know that in order to be successful, they have to sacrifice for a greater good and be disciplined all the time. The city of Mount Airy tries to do the same thing. Go Bears.
2: The proceeding paid for by the committee to re-elect Cawley for mayor.
0: 3:15 to play in the third. And there goes Sam trying to get everybody worked up, running across, and 33-20. The Bears have widened their lead by 13 points.
3: Yeah, got to play defense still a lot the whole fourth quarter, and then some. 3:15 in this one.
0: Yeah. Your Scenic Automotive Group Game of the Week going into extra hours tonight. We didn't get started till, was it 7:45 or 8 o'clock?
3: 8 o'clock.
0: Yeah, we got on the air at 7:30. We're an 8 o'clock kick tonight, and here it is after 10 o'clock.
3: It'll be Saturday when we get home.
0: It sure will.
3: Yeah.
0: But Bohart will now try to send it into the end zone again. Three back deeps for St. Stephen's. There's the kick, line drive kick. It's going to be fielded this time at the two. And the return, Izzy Martin. I believe, and he is taken down at about the 21. He paid for that.
3: That was Miles Fumble. Good lick.
0: Good one. Good tackle there. A speedy Izzy Martin trying to get some yardage. He got leveled at the 21. Izzy Payne. My bad. So 21-yard line. That's where the Indians, they need something to happen. They've been fading off here.
3: We need them to turn it over.
0: That's right. They've kind of faded out of this game.
3: Well, we ran the football.
0: But they're still around.
3: We run the football effective in the second half.
0: From the 21, first down, Indians.
3: They going
0: Here's
3: on.
0: A toss and a pass from running back, and it's going to be caught by number two. And here come the Bears. Mason trying to catch him, and he did. Inside the 8-yard line, it'll be first and goal. First and goal. They didn't score, but they just about did on the halfback option.
3: Where they going to mark him in? That would have went for 79 yards, and he's going to come up. That went for 73 yards.
0: So Mason did catch up to him.
3: Yeah.
0: But it's first and goal at the 6-yard line. Now the Indians.
3: Just like that.
0: A little trickery. Paid off.
3: Just
0: now,
3: like that.
0: Yeah, I know. It's just like that. It's another game again.
3: Got to stop them.
0: On the 6-yard line, first and goal. Quarterback puts a man in motion. It's going to be a crisscross up the middle. Big Edwards trying to fight his way down to about the 3. So second and goal from the 3. Three to 20, Bears with 2:20 to play in the third quarter. Ball's on the 3. It's second and goal for the Indians. On the 3, here it is. Second and goal for the Indians. We'll turn and give to Edwards, and they're going to grab him at about the 2.
3: Yeah, well,
0: I don't think he got anything.
3: He didn't get anything.
0: Going to be third and goal from the 3. Keep trying to give it to their big man.
3: Yes.
0: Big tall dude. So now it's third and goal. And the Bears make a stand 2 more times.
3: You got to put it in 1 hand down here for St. Stephen.
0: Yeah. Izzy Payne is over there. But in the backfield also is big 30, Edwards, from the 3, third and goal. Going to toss out to Izzy. Izzy Payne is taken down and about the 3.
3: Yep, Mason with the tackle. No gain.
0: So a great tackle for Mason.

0: He's just been all over this play here lately. This fourth and three right here. He chased down the receiver, kept him from scoring. Now it's fourth down and goal from the two. See what they do.
1: You may get another little trick.
0: We got 46 seconds winding down here in the third.
1: I think you get, if you're them, I'm just talking. You go back to that option.
0: You know, they got 19 on the play clock. Plenty of time to do something. Now let's see what they do. Snapping it.
1: Bootleg.
0: They're going to bootleg it. Got a throw to the end zone, and it's incomplete. It's broken up. Broken up by Martin. Martin broke it up. And a flag.
1: They threw a flag.
0: How could they throw a flag?
1: He threw a flag after the play. Kelly.
0: Unbelievable. I know I've said that a lot. They call pass interference on the Bears. They just collided going for the ball. How did they call that? Anyway, that's going to bring it half the distance.
1: That's first down.
0: Yeah, half the distance.
1: They call a pass interference on that.
0: That was it. It looked like a clean, broken up play. 28.8. Remain, and now new life for the Indians. First and goal from about the one-half yard line, and now we got a
1: now they call it stop. They flagged the
0: sideline warning.
1: It was the back judge is the one that called it.
0: Mm-hmm. So ball's on about the one-yard line, a little closer than that. First and goal for the Indians. And 33-20. It's second down. Now here is a whistle and a stoppage of play and a timeout Bears. They got all confused out here. Timeout Bears. We'll take it with them on the Bear Radio Network.
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0: 3-20, and it's been corrected. It's going to be fourth down and not first and goal. So the ball's on the one. They get another play here, another shot at it.
1: Fourth down.
0: Yeah.
1: That's what I was thinking.
0: Another shot.
1: You couldn't get the first down on that. So
0: they finally got that corrected, and after a little powwow session. So here we go. One more chance for the Bears to stop them. Fourth and goal from the one.
1: Pinch inside. I think he bootlegs it.
0: Everybody now not ready to get set.
1: I think he bootlegs it.
0: Yeah, he runs it in, I bet.
1: Quarterback. It's a good place to do it.
0: Yep. Here we go. Quarterback. We'll run it in. Ran it in. Touchdown.
1: Yeah,
0: he's able to crack off the center, off the right side of the center. And it's a touchdown for the Indians. Make it 33-26 now. Putting the pressure on the Bears. As they now line up for the extra point. 33-26, still 27.3 remaining here in the third.
1: And a whole fourth quarter to come.
0: So here we go, extra point coming. Try to make it 33-27.

0: All right. 13 seconds to go on the play clock. Here's the extra point. He's ready. The spot, the kick. It's up. It's good. And it's 33-27 in favor of the Bears. On the Bears Radio Network.
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0: Welcome back to the Scenic Automotive Group Game of the Week. We're still in the third quarter, 27.3 remaining. And it's a closer game now, 33-27 Bears, as the Indians got new life on a pass interference call. And on fourth and a yard, they snuck it in.
2: Well, the big play in that was we gave up the long trick play.
0: Right. That started everything.
2: That started all. They weren't able to run anything. They threw a trick play. Now they
0: broke the ice. Now they're back in it. So the Indians to kick it away here. And there's the end-over-end kick. It's going to be a return. No, he let it go by him. He picks it up at the six. And Martin trying to fight out of there. Martin gets free for a moment. Then he's taken down at the 15. And we got a number seven is down for St. Stephen's. So out to the 15-yard line. That's where the Bears will start first and 10. But we've got a player down for St. Stephen's, so we're going to take a quick break on the Bears Radio Network.
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0: And I believe we're back. 19.9 seconds. 33-27. Here they Bears, first and 10 from the 13-yard line. Here's a handoff. Mason again gets a few. Second down.
2: That's going to be the quarter.
0: That will do it for quarter number three. We got another quarter to play here at 10:25. 33-27, the Bears will take the lead into the final quarter on the Bears Radio Network.
6: 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And

0: go. Start of the fourth quarter. Bears need to pick up this first down and get some more points. Spainauer, Curran in motion. Going to be Spainauer all the way. We'll run it around the right side. Showing some speed. Hurdles one. 40-yard line. 50. Cuts it. Then out of bounds at about the 42-yard line of St. Stephen's. What a keeper by Mr. Spainauer. And what speed he showed us there. And some nice leaping
1: run.
0: Ability over a defender.
2: What was that, on the 17?
0: Yeah, 17.
2: That's a 33, 40-yard run.
0: Out to the 42 of St. Stephen's. We're getting some big runs. We're peeling off some big runs here, big plays.
2: Yeah, they just missed him. He ran an option. They played the pitch, man. He just turned it up and took off.
0: 42-yard line of St. Stephen's. We're looking right down on them. Here is Spainauer. We'll pitch it out to Curran. Curran will fight for a couple.
2: Wow, that's dangerous.
0: Ooh. They were trying to rip it from him. 40-yard line. It's 2-yard pickup, 2nd and 8 on the St. Stephen's 40 for the Bears.
2: Boy, that's dangerous.
0: Now we're 11.5 to go in the final quarter. Scenic Automotive Group game of the week over extended time tonight. Late hours. The big lightning delay held us up. 2nd and 8, ball on the 40-yard line for the Bears. Here's Spainauer. We'll hand it off. Base it. He's got a first down. Almost broke free.
2: Almost come out of it.
0: Out to the 31-yard line, a first down for the Bears. Kylan Mason, he's been racking up some yardage, helping the Bears out here. What a play. So first down, ball's on the 31-yard line of the Indians.
2: Just hold on to the ball.
0: Just hold on to the ball. You've got the lead. Manage the ball. Spainauer will keep it. Spainauer will follow Mason. Spainauer bursts his way down to the 13. First down.
2: 16 is where they're going to start. Yeah. 31 to the 13.
0: Yeah, 12, it looks like now. About the 12?
2: Yeah, picked up 19.
0: Down to the 12-yard line, so another first down for the Bears. Ball on the 12 of St. Stephen's. Bears doing a great job on this drive. Patiently peeling off big plays here. Now, here is, the ball's out, and Spainauer gets on it.
2: You've got to catch the football before you take off.
0: So there's a loss of about 4.
2: Gonna go back, yeah. Where was the ball at?
0: Ball was at the 12.
2: Yeah, he lost about 5 on that.
0: So back to the 17-yard line. It's a 2nd down and 14.
2: You have got to catch the football
0: before you take off. Not managed well on that snap. And here's Spainauer again, 2nd and about 14. And somebody jumped, but did they call it?
2: No.
0: Nope, they're back. Spainauer, 2nd and 14. Here is a Kylan Mason run up the middle. Kylan Mason scores, touchdown.
2: 17-yard run, baby.
0: 9:19 mark of the fourth. Kylan Mason just peels it off, another big run. And that makes it 39-27. That's a County Line Plumbing touchdown. 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Now you're Bledsoe.
2: We're going for 2.
0: And Associates, 2-point attempt. Better go Bledsoe. Here is Spainauer. Give it to Mason. Mason dances in for 2.
2: Yep.
0: We got it. on Thailand-based

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0: All right, 9:19 to play. Big turn of events here as the Bears have widened their lead 41-27 on a Kylan Mason run.
2: Yeah, he's had a good second half. He's had 1, 2, 3 touchdowns in the second half.
0: Mm-hmm.
2: Well over 200 yards on the night. So he's had another
0: outstanding evening.
2: Yeah, big game.
0: So the Indians have work to do now.
2: Yeah. Bears just need to get a stop and get the football and run out the clock.
0: Yes.
2: So we can get on
0: pressure,
2: I-40.
0: Definitely, that's right. We want to hit I-40 and I-77 and Robin Road and Knollwood Drive. And
2: yeah, be nice.
0: Yeah. Here we go. Kicking away, Bohart. End over end kick. Going to be fielded at the 10. And the run from Izzy Payne will break it out to the left. Payne got speed, but will be run out at the 42-yard line. 42-yard line of St. Stephen's. That's where they'll start. First and 10. 9:12 to go. 41 for the Bears. 27 for St. Stephen. Scenic Automotive Group Game of the Week. Kelly and Tommy and Jenny working for you tonight.
2: Yeah, putting in extra hours tonight.
0: Mm-hmm. We're now at past 10:30.
2: Yes, sir.
0: If you're listening to us on the East Coast,
2: yeah, we
0: it may be early if you're on the West Coast.
2: We
0: thank you late.
2: We just thank you for staying with us.
0: That's right.
2: It's been a long one.
0: Okay, 43-yard line, first at 42-yard line for St. Stephen's, first down. Here is the quarterback throwing out to the right, caught by Izzy Payne. Payne will wrestle away for a first down. And it's out to the 45 for the Bears. So a first down pickup by the Indians on a toss from quarterback to Payne. The quarterback, Zablin. Not an easy name to remember. 45-yard line of the Bears. First down. 8:50 and counting. Fourth quarter. Scenic Game of the Week. Scenic Automotive. From the 45 of the Bears. First down. Here is the Indians, a toss. Out to Izzy Payne. Payne going to find his way. Then
2: good job.
0: At the 45 at the line of scrimmage.
2: Good job. And he
0: second and 10. He got stopped, flipped.
2: They give him,
0: gave him a yard after that. So second and 9. Ball's on the 44 of the Bears. About to go under 8 minutes. 41-27. Bears on top. Need this win. They go to 3-2 on the year. This would drop St. Stephen's to 1-4.
2: Yeah, we need to hold on to this one.
0: Here is a handoff.
2: Good job.
0: Izzy Payne, and the Bears slow him down enough to stop him at the third down now. Third and about 9.
2: 54 inside Will Baden. Bears did a good job.
0: But he got a yard. Third and 8.
2: He got a yard out of it.
0: Got a yard out of it. So third and 8. Payne managed just a yard. Now 7:25. Keep going.
2: Yeah, they got to get
0: 43-yard line, 3rd and 8 for the Indians.
2: Got to back up, guys.
0: Tamblyn, the quarterback, he's got it. Low snap, still has it. Will throw out to the right.
2: That's
0: incomplete. Overthrows his man. Not a good throw at all. Now it's Third down.

0: Fourth down.
1: Fourth and a good 8 yards, Kelly.
0: This is for them to stay in the game.
1: Yeah, they got to pick this up.
0: Fourth and 8 at the 43 of the Bears. They've got to get a first down or the Bears take over.
1: Yeah,
0: at their 43.
1: Need to get this stop here.
0: They need to get to their 35. Now, here is the quarterback. He's in trouble, scrambling. Now he's going to throw on the run, and it's going to be batted down. Batted down, incomplete, double coverage. Riley Bradley. Nice play on defense. No flag comes out.
1: Yep.
0: Great play.
1: Riley Bradley batted it to the ground. Bears will take over.
0: 6:56 to play in regulation. 41-27. Bears take over.
1: Yep. Big stop.
0: At their 43.
1: I know. They don't think they called one.
0: No, I don't think they have. I think they still have their timeout. It's hard to see, isn't it, on the timeout, Clark?
1: Yeah.
0: Okay, 43-yard line. Now the Bears just want to run this clock out. Spainauer, Mason just to his left. From the 43. Oh, a bad snap, and Spainauer has to just get on it at the 35.
1: That wasn't the score. He rolled that one back to him.
0: Yeah, not a good snap.
1: About a 4-yard ball.
0: Well, they put it at the 36, so it's second down and about 17.
1: How much?
0: That's what the board says.
1: Oh, good Lord.
0: 36-yard line.
1: Well, he lost seven. How many yards did he lose?
0: He lost about seven.
1: My gosh, I didn't think it went that far.
0: It went pretty good little ways. It was on the ground long ways.
1: Holy crap. I didn't.
0: It was second and about 17, 18. Ball's on the 35-yard line. Bears need to get to the St. Stephen's 47. Second down. Here's a handoff. Kylan Mason following a blocker. Mason, first down and in for a 40-yard line. Coming in from behind. Now he's still running. And they get him at the 20. Still running out to the 20-yard line. Another Kylan Mason big-time run. And the Bears convert.
1: 45-yard run.
0: Down to the 20.
1: That was a good job. 45-yard run.
0: Who was leading the block there? Who was the blocker in front of him?
1: 51, I think.
0: Yes, I think you're right. Give him credit.
1: That was a good
0: That'd
1: run.
0: That'd be Hyatt, right?
1: Yeah, that was a good job. He just read his blocks.
0: Mm-hmm. All right, 5:31 and counting. Ball's on the 20 for the Bears. They're up 41-27. Here is a bad snap.
1: There it is again.
0: And we got it back. Boy, he took a hit.
1: He took a big hit. Got to
0: 5:07.
1: You got to catch the ball. I know they want to run the play, but you got to catch it before you take off.
0: So it cost us 3 yards.
1: That's minus three on that.
0: Second and 13. Ball's on the 23. Now, the good news is we're under 5 minutes.
1: Yeah, just run out the clock. We don't do nothing else.
0: 4:45. Second down and about 13.
1: That's got to be offside them. Got to be.
0: And stoppage of play and a whistle.
1: Offside. It's offside.
0: Yeah. So that'll make us second down and about 8, I think. Yeah, it'll be at the 18-yard line.
1: Yeah, we're at the point now. Just hold on the ball. The clock becomes the enemy.
0: Second and about 9. A short 9. Ball's on about the 18-yard line. We got 8 on the play clock. Running it down.

0: Now here's Spaynow going to hand it to Mason, and Mason is heading for the end zone. Another touchdown. Kylan Mason totes it in. Pay dirt.
1: How far was he?
0: That's 47-27 from the 18.
1: 18-yard run. Wow.
0: 18-yard run makes it look easy.
1: That's four touchdowns in the second half for Mason.
0: 47-27. Had some points put on the board tonight. That's a County Line Plumbing touchdown. 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Now your Bledsoe and Associates. 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There's the spot. There's the kick. 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
0: Of the week, it's 48-27 Bears. Only 4:13 to go.
1: 336-786-2147 is the number. Be our fifth caller. You are our Derby Restaurant winner for the night. Tell me who scored that last Bear touchdown on the 18-yard run, and he's got four touchdowns in the second half. Fifth caller, 336-786-2147, who scored that last Bear touchdown, and you are our Derby Restaurant winner for the night.
0: And there's the kick. It's a short kick. Going to be fielded at about the 20, and the Bears are getting all over him. And he lost a yard. 19-yard line. That's where the Indians. And the flag. Did the flag come out? Yeah, there's a flag out there.
1: No way.
0: Yeah, there's a flag.
1: This guy, that kid jumped up was mouthy.
0: Okay. So we're going to get the call here. Wow, Bears have really opened the game up here. 48-27.
1: They're going to, they called unsportsmanlike on St. Stephen's.
0: Yep, unsportsmanlike. So that will drive them back inside the 20 to the 17.
1: Yeah, that should have been half the distance. So they've got a ways to go. There are only 4:09 to go in the contest.
0: Oh, they're going to mark it off more.
1: Bears trying to hold on here.
0: Yeah,
1: they lead
0: it. It's at the 9. Okay.
1: They lead it 48-27. Bears looking to go 3-2. And remember, folks, our next broadcast is 2 weeks from tonight from North Surrey High School, as it will be the Bears and the Greyhounds to open up Northwest Conference play. Hounds fall on the road tonight down in Pittsburgh, the Northwood High School, 21-14. East Surrey gets their first win of the season. And Surrey Central falls late to Trinity and Starmount all over Elkin in the Battle of the Bridge.
0: All right, here's the ball on about the 12-yard line. Here's a pass play, and it's going to be a run.
1: Good job, 33.
0: I'm kind of getting tired here.
1: Good job, 33, Riley Rose.
0: The Rose makes a stop. It's second down.
1: Three,
0: and
1: about
0: five.
1: Yeah.
0: Ball is on the 14-yard line, so a 5-yard gain for St. Stephen's. 3:40 in counting.
1: Bears trailed at the half 20-19, and, boy, they have answered the bell in the second half.
0: They sure have. They have shut the door down.
1: Yes, sir. They have.
0: We got a timeout or what?
1: They have. Said, we're going to run it, and run it they did.
0: Mm-hmm.
1: Mason, another huge night, well over.

0: 200 yards.
1: Very impressive.
0: Yeah, Ben Doug's been chasing something on him. In the first five games, we don't think there's ever been a back to go over 1,000 yards, and he did it tonight.
1: Oh.
0: Yeah. Don't think there's ever been one.
1: Oh, boy.
0: He may be the first to ever do it.
1: Ball's on the 14-yard line, second and five. Pullback, big guy. He stopped. Only about a yard.
0: There's Rose again, and
1: number 38.
0: Yeah.
1: So it's third and about three.
0: Yeah, he picked up two on that one.
1: So it's at the 16. Third and three with coming up on 3 minutes to play.
0: Yeah.
1: Scenic Automotive Group, game of the week. It's now going all Bears. 48-27. Now, from the 16-yard line, here's a handoff. Izzy Payne weaves in and out of traffic, but they still
0: got
1: him, but he got the first down.
0: They did three, and he got about five.
1: Yeah, he picked up the first down, so they moved the chains. Now it's 2:40 to play.
0: Yeah, we were talking about it earlier in the week that we were trying to chase it. Anybody ever, what was the record for the first five games? Then we found it, and then he was just short of 1,000, and he's done it.
1: 21-yard line. Here's a pass play, and it's going to be picked off, I think.

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3: Welcome back to Bears Football. We apologize for that last part there, not being on the air a week. I don't know what happened. We lost our connection somehow. But we are back with you now. We apologize. Scenic Automotive Group Game of the Week. Now we've got a final tonight. And what was that score, Tommy? It took it off the board. 47-29, I think, wasn't it? So what, 49-27?
4: 48-27.
3: 48-27. Okay, we're all in delirious here. 48-27, the Bears win it tonight over St. Stephen's Indians, and now the halftime show coming up. Let's get Tommy to add up some things here. He's got some things to do, so we'll just kind of chat a little bit about how things are going. We've got the Alzheimer's walk in the morning, the walk to end Alzheimer's. I want you to come out for that. That starts early at 9 o'clock registration, 10 o'clock. They get the walk going. They'll have the opening ceremony, and it'll be a great event. Please come out. And they've got the Promise Garden ceremony. They'll have all the different colors representing the different those people fighting Alzheimer's, those who have loved ones with Alzheimer's, those who have had a loved one pass away with Alzheimer's, therefore all those who are having Alzheimer's and looking for a cure someday, the white flower or a cure for Alzheimer's. That is in the morning at Riverside Park. We're going to be there, WSYD and WPAQ. We're your media sponsors, looking so forward to it. We'll be out there in the morning on the Greenway. All right. We are getting close to our halftime show here. Post-game show. It throws me off when we get knocked off the air. Can't help it. So let's go down to the second half post-game show. I'll turn the page.

0: stage. We'll be right here. Time for the First Community Bank post-game show. We're going to have the Brannick and Hyatt Furniture recap of the game coming up. And the Foothills Garage Doors Player of the Game, the H&R Block Block of the Game, H&R Block Medal of Excellence, Granite Bear Award, the TCK Nutrition Play of the Game, and the Andrea L. Niskern CPA Final Stats, all coming up on this post-game show where the Bears win it tonight, 48-27. Good to have you with us tonight. Scenic Automotive Group Game of the Week. Remember, next week we're off, and then we return in 2 weeks from North Surrey as we take on the Greyhounds, our first conference battle of the 2026 season. We're ready now for Tommy and your Brannick and Hyatt Furniture recap of the game.
1: It all started in the first quarter. St. Stephens would score on a one-yard run, kick, no good, 7-0 St. Stephens. Bears would answer. First touchdown of the night, a pass from Spainauer to Zion Martin from 17 yards. Kick was no good. It was 7-6 St. Stephens. St. Stephens would score again. This time, a touchdown pass from the quarterback to number two, Treadway, from 44 yards out. The run was no good. It was 13-6 St. Stephens. Bears, Zach Erickson on a 34-yard run. Kick good, Bohart, 13-all. And then number 19, Bates Curran on a 15-yard run. Kick no good. It was 19-13 Bears. And then just before the half, St. Stephens, the quarterback, number three, Zabian would score on a 67-yard run to kick good, and that's a break. It was 20-19 St. Stephens. In the second half, it was all Granite Bears. Colin Mason would score on a 14-yard run, the extra point run by Curran good, 27-20 Bears. And about exactly 4 minutes later, Bears would get it back. Mason, his second of the half, on a 7-yard run, kick no good, 33-20 Bears. St. Stephens, Zabian again from 1 yard out on fourth down, made it a 6-point game with 27 seconds to go in the third quarter, 33-27. And then in the fourth quarter, the Bears just shut it down. Mason again on a 17-yard run. Mason on the 2-point run, 41-27. And then with 4:13 to go in the contest, Mason again is fourth of the night from 18 yards out. The run was good by Spainauer, the quarterback, and that's your final, folks. Or check that, Curran on the run, 48-27. Bears win it here tonight over St. Stephen's.
0: All right, thank you, Tommy. That was your Brannick and Hyatt Furniture recap of the game. And now let's go with your Andrea L. Niskern, CPA, final stats.
1: For St. Stephen's, who will fall to 1-3, they attempted 22 rushes tonight. Or took that 36 rushes tonight for 177 yards. Indy Payne, a good night. He had 20 carries for 93 yards. The quarterback, Zabian, had 6 for 57. On the pass in the game, they were 6 out of 14 for 151 yards. You add those numbers up, 328 yards of offense for St. Stephen's. For the Bears, who will go to 3-2, they attempted 42 rushes tonight for 403 yards. Colin Mason, another big night, as that young man would rush 22 carries for 276 yards and 4 touchdowns to lead the Bears. Bates Curran, big in the ballgame, 6 carries for 39 yards. Spainauer had 11 for 45. And then Zach Erickson, 3 carries for 43 and the touchdown. Passing Spainauer tonight, 3 out of 7 for 55 yards. You add those numbers up, 458 yards of offense here tonight for the Bears. But the main stat, the scoreboard, and we'll leave Hickory 48-27 winners here over St. Stephen's.
0: All right, Tommy, and also let's do your H&R Block Granite Bear Award.
1: The Granite Bear Award tonight goes, there's no way I can't leave him out. It'll go to number 5, Colin Mason. He was huge in this football game, so he wasn't a player of the game, didn't get to block the game, but his play was huge, and he will be our Granite Bear Award.

0: All right, your H&R block of the game.
1: Outstanding ball game tonight. Has been all season long. Probably one of the mainstay. He's probably the main clog in that offensive line. Number 51, McKinnon Hyatt.
0: All right. Now, let's go to the play of the game, TCK Nutrition. What do you think on that one?
1: The play of the game?
0: Yes.
1: Was the, it was probably the stop on fourth down right here. That was huge.
0: Yeah.
1: Bears made two stops on fourth down that fourth quarter. So that was the plays of the game. Because it was, we didn't want to get back and forth. So you'll give the defense that one. And the only thing left now is our Foothills Garage Door player of the game. And he's had a good season freshman. And big tonight on defense and offense, number 19, Bates Kern.
0: Take it away, Tom.
1: Good night. It's after 11 o'clock. We're usually asleep by now, but we'll enjoy this ride home. Bears had to work for this one. A little bit sluggish in that first half, but in that second half, they played Bear football. Excellent job running the football and defense. Made some stops. Other than the trick play they threw on us, they really didn't have anything in the second half. So the Bears will go into the break, Kelly, 3-2, and that's, you know, that's good. That's what the young football team, and that's good. And we'll take that. They'll rest up and take a week off, and in 2 weeks, folks will come to you from North Surrey as league play begins. So we just hope you will enjoy the break and tune us in 2 weeks. So with that said, it is time to go to the house. I enjoy it as always. Love doing these things, folks. Thank you for staying with us, those that did. So with that said, have a great weekend. And until next time, as always, Kelly, as I say it, let's go to the house and a big old go Bears.
0: Absolutely. Thank you, folks, for putting up with us again tonight. You can all go to bed now. We'll see you in the morning. So thank you for listening. The Scenic Automotive Group Game of the Week went by way of the Bears, 48-27 in the win column. We head back home. Safe travels. Be thinking about us. We'll see you next time in 2 weeks on the Bears Radio Network. Good night.
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3: And that was a very exciting game. And once again, I hope everybody gets home safe. And we will see you next time as the Bears have a bye week next week. And we now return you to our regularly scheduled program here on the Voice of the Blue Ridge WPAQ with some great bluegrass and old-time music here at 11:05 with the current temperature here in the Granite City of 73 degrees, looking for an overnight low tonight around 68 degrees.
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No hat on his head, no shoes on his feet, and he's begging the women for his bread and his meat. One woman said, John, what can you eat? He said, 49 biscuits and a ham of meat. He's long gone. He's long gone.

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Freight train come on, skipping and flying. He missed a cowcatcher, but he caught the blind. He's long gone. He's long gone. He's long gone from Bowling Green. That's a Mose Rager lick there, and I missed the end of it. I'm going to do it again because some guitar players out here, and they want to learn that the right way. So y'all watch it, and you can take it home and play it. Here it comes. Did you get it? Good. Now this part, you got to please everybody, and I know there's several out there that likes rap music, so I'm going to rap a verse for you. That ain't funny, wait. Well, I ain't going down to Lost Chum's house. I'll tell you the reason why. He blowed his nose into cornbread and he called it raisin pie. He was long gone. He's long gone. He's long gone from Bowling Green. Now Lost John went in a woman's house, just walked right in, as quiet as a mouse. Woman said, Lost John, get yourself a chair, I'm gonna send the porter for a bucket of beer. Never mind the bucket, never mind the beer, cause the hound's on the trail and I can't stay here, I gotta get along. He's long gone from Bowling Green.

you'd be surprised how many places you go and they don't know to applaud after you've played that. 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Y'all, so now I'm going to do that again for you.

The ugliest fellow I ever seen was long as John Bowling Green. His eyes was red and gums was blue. Lord of mercy, keep that fella in view. Gotta get along. He's long gone. He's long gone from Bowling Green. Now I'm gonna slow down and do that serious verse. Now lost John went to the girly show, and he picked out a seat down on the front row. Now the girls come out and they done a little dance. Had to carry him away in the ambulance, cause he's long gone. He's long gone. He's long lost. John from Bowling Green. Thank you.

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We'd be proud just to have you visit. 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
0: And this is WPAQ in Mount Airy, North Carolina, 7:03 our time. 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
5: I'm Ben Thomas. President Trump says he struck a deal with Denmark to bolster the U.S. military presence in Greenland. Jennifer King.

0: Denmark's prime minister confirmed a deal will be signed by three governments next week during the UN General Assembly. In a social media post, Trump says the agreement gives the United States permanent control over security in Greenland and that his administration will immediately begin developing a larger military presence there.
1: Unhappy with their coverage, President Trump says he's barring CNN, MS Now, and Politico from the White House. Early in-person voting for this year's midterms begun in Virginia. Meanwhile, Ed Donahue reports Vice President J.D. Vance has been campaigning in Iowa.
2: Vance says Democrats have turned into a party of lunatics.
3: This election is a referendum on common sense versus pure, unadulterated crazy. Let's send the crazy packing and get him out of Washington, D.C., and get him out of Des Moines.
2: There are competitive races in Iowa for the Senate and for governor. Vance urged voters to be patient.
3: Rome was not built in a day. Because we know there's a lot of work to do. But just 2 years in, not even 2 years in, President Trump has cut that deficit by 42%, and it's fallen even faster this year.
2: Democratic Senate nominee Josh Turek says it's no mystery why Vance is there. It's because his billionaire bosses are terrified that their grip over Iowa is slipping, and with it, their narrow Senate majority. I'm Ed Donahue.
1: Russians have begun 3 days of voting in the country's first wartime parliamentary election. Vladimir Isachenkov reports from Moscow.
4: Authorities want to underline public support for its military action in Ukraine, and they have sought to avoid any political risk by stamping out even the slightest sign of dissent. The election comes after a summer of Ukrainian long-range drone attacks exacerbated problems for the Russian economy and brought the conflict home for millions.
1: President Trump has signed a Russia sanctions bill into law. This is AP News.
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6: 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Look at the weather now, partly sunny. High today near 84. They've taken the mention of rain out of the forecast now. Calm wind becoming east around 6 miles per hour this morning. Increasing clouds tonight, low down to around 66, light and variable wind. Sunday, a slight chance of showers between 1 and 2. Then a chance of showers and thunderstorms after 2 p.m. A 30% chance, partly sunny, and a high near 85 on Sunday. Again, it's 69 degrees and time for sports, including high school football.
7: In sports, John Rahm will miss the cut at the BMW PGA Championship after shooting 78-77 at Wentworth, leaving him in last place Friday among 140 players to play the first 36 holes in the European Tour's flagship event. Rahm was 21 shots off the clubhouse lead, held by Adam Scott at 67 and Filippo Cello, 66, on 10 under midway through the second round. South Korea moved within one victory of becoming the first Asian nation to reach the Davis Cup Final 8 after taking a 2-0 lead over India in the final qualifying round on Friday. The South Koreans came from a set down in both matches. Kwon Soo-woo beat Dakshinwar Suresh 3-6, 6-3, 6-4, and then Hyeong Chung beat Sumit Nagal 2-6, 6-4, 7-5 at Seoul's Olympic Tennis Center. Doubles and reverse singles are scheduled for today in the best-of-five match series. The Cleveland Cavaliers have promoted Brandon Weems to serve as general manager under team president Kobe Altman. Weems has been in the Cavaliers organization for the past decade, rising from scouting and personnel positions to the team's assistant general manager. He replaces Mike Ganzi, who was hired as the Philadelphia 76ers president of basketball operations in May. Reports say Leah Pruitt, in contention for her first NHRA Top Fuel Championship, will step away from the drag racing series at the end of this season to focus on having a second child with husband Tony Stewart. Pruitt was a spectator in 2024 and 25 while they started a family. She returned this year and Stewart moved to Elite Motorsports. They currently rank third and fourth, respectively. 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

0: 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In a weather-delayed game that ran late, and you heard it on WSYD and WPAQ, the Mount Airy Granite Bears prevailed over St. Stephen's 48-27. Elsewhere, it was Starmount rolling over Elkin 58-0, Trinity 35, Surrey Central 28, Statesville 34, West Stokes 20, South Stokes 27, North Stokes 14, Northwood over North Surrey 21-14, East Surrey over North Forsyth 42-8. Up in Virginia, Patrick County 41, Chatham 8, Carroll County 64. Fort Chiswell, nothing. Grayson County, 28. Floyd County, 27. Radford, 49. Galax, 7. That's your A&A Insurance High School Football Friday Night Rewind. Scores from overnight in NCAA football: Miami of Florida 33, Wake Forest 20, Texas Tech 28, Houston 26, Oregon 84, Portland State nothing, Pittsburgh 27, Syracuse 13. Major League Baseball: the Reds 6, the Cubs 4, Pirates 8, the Royals 5, Brewers over the Orioles 6-5 in 10 innings, Guardians 5, the A's 3, Red Sox 4, the Rays 2, Mets 6, the Phillies 3, Tigers 11, the White Sox 8, Rangers 7, the Blue Jays 1, Braves over the Astros 6-2, Mariners 5, the Rockies 4, Nationals 9, the Cardinals 1, Twins shut out the Angels 3-0, Padres 8, the Marlins 2, Yankees 9, the Diamondbacks 2, Dodgers 8, the Giants 2. 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

0: I'm Ben Thomas. President Trump says he struck a deal with Denmark to bolster the U.S. military presence in Greenland. Jennifer King.
1: Denmark's prime minister confirmed a deal will be signed by three governments next week during the UN General Assembly. In a social media post, Trump says the agreement gives the United States permanent control over security in Greenland and that his administration will immediately begin developing a larger military presence there.
0: Unhappy with their coverage, President Trump says he's barring CNN, MS Now, and Politico from the White House. Early in-person voting for this year's midterms begun in Virginia. Meanwhile, Ed Donahue reports Vice President J.D. Vance has been campaigning in Iowa.
2: Vance says Democrats have turned into a party of lunatics.
3: This election is a referendum on common sense versus pure, unadulterated crazy. Let's send the crazy packing and get him out of Washington, D.C., and get him out of Des Moines.
2: There are competitive races in Iowa for the Senate and for governor. Vance urged voters to be patient.
3: Rome was not built in a day. Because we know there's a lot of work to do. But just 2 years in, not even 2 years in, President Trump has cut that deficit by 42%, and it's fallen even faster this year.
2: Democratic Senate nominee Josh Turek says it's no mystery why Vance is there. It's because his billionaire bosses are terrified that their grip over Iowa is slipping, and with it, their narrow Senate majority. I'm Ed Donahue.
0: Russians have begun 3 days of voting in the country's first wartime parliamentary election. Vladimir Isachenkov reports from Moscow.
4: Authorities want to underline public support for its military action in Ukraine, and they have sought to avoid any political risk by stamping out even the slightest sign of dissent. The election comes after a summer of Ukrainian long-range drone attacks, exacerbated problems for the Russian economy, and brought the conflict home for millions.
0: President Trump has signed a Russia sanctions bill into law. This is AP News.
5: Here's news for WSYD and WPAQ. Virginia's Attorney General said Thursday that the Department of Homeland Security may have violated several state laws after a whistleblower accused its employees of misrepresenting themselves on voter lookup tools to hunt for non-citizen voters. Attorney General Jay Jones demanded that DHS confirm in writing whether it had directed anyone to X

0: court date. They used details from easily accessible investigative reports and court records. The scammers may also falsely claim family justice centers or victim service providers cost more money in an effort to discourage victims from seeking help from them. Former top North Carolina political donor Greg Lindbergh has filed a federal lawsuit in New York against State Insurance Commissioner Mike Causey, alleging that Causey, two other men, and a law firm engaged in a, quote, coordinated scheme against Lindbergh for, quote, self-enrichment and political retribution. Lindbergh has been sentenced to 12 years in federal prison and faces billion-dollar restitution in connection with two federal cases. One involves bribing Causey after the 2016 election. The other involves a multi-billion-dollar insurance fraud scheme. The Trump administration's Department of Education and the U.S. State Department have opened an investigation into how Duke University reports its foreign gifts and contracts. Federal officials allege that Duke's disclosures were late and incomplete. In at least one case, they say the university labeled a foreign government partner as a private one. Under the Higher Education Act, colleges that receive federal money must report any foreign gift or contract worth $250,000 or more. Schools that don't report can lose access to federal student aid. Reportedly, the University of North Dakota is under a separate such investigation. Senate leader Phil Berger has announced the creation of a new committee tasked with examining additional changes to North Carolina's property tax system. The Senate Select Committee on Property Tax Reform will evaluate proposals addressing rising property tax bills and the process local governments use to set tax rules. The announcement comes less than 7 weeks before voters will decide whether to amend the North Carolina Constitution to require limits on property tax increases by local governments. That's news for WSYD and WPAQ.
1: Looking at the weather, partly sunny, high near 84 today. Calm wind becoming east around 6 miles per hour this morning. Increasing clouds tonight, low around 66, light and variable wind. Slight chance of showers between 1 and 2 p.m. tomorrow, then a chance of showers and thunderstorms after 2 p.m. Sunday. Partly sunny, the high near 85, and a 30% chance of the precipitation tomorrow. Current WPAQ temperature is 69 degrees. Once again, here's Brack Llewellyn.
0: Good morning. We now present the morning obituaries as a public service. Mrs. Dorothy Virginia Mabe Bowman, age 83, of Arret, Virginia, passed away September 12th. She was a native of Patrick County, Virginia, born May 8, 1943. Surviving is a daughter and son-in-law, Bonnie Bowman Beck and Lee, a granddaughter, two sisters, Ethel Mabe Dishman, Aileen Mabe Pell, and several nieces and nephews. A memorial service for Mrs. Bowman will be today at 2 p.m. at Willis Gap Baptist Church, with Pastor Mark Collins and Reverend Dana Acker officiating. A private interment will be held at a later date in the Willis Gap Baptist Church Cemetery. The family will receive friends at the church from 1 until 2 p.m. Angela Gail Angie Boyd Bumgarner, age 59, of Mount Airy, passed away September 13th. She worked for many years as a patient scheduling coordinator at Comprehensive Cancer Center of Wake Forest Baptist in Mount Airy, and later for Dr. Amy DeVore. She was a member of Christ Community Church. Surviving is her husband of 21 years, David Vernon Bumgarner, parents Glenn Edward and Patricia Pat Lyons Boyd, her brother David Wayne Boyd, and uncle Monroe Johnson and Aunt Marge Lyons, several cousins, her mother-in-law Mildred Bumgarner, two sisters-in-law, Amy James and Butch and Anita Bumgarner and Kim, one niece, three nephews, and her beloved canine companion, wiener dog Max. A service of worship and celebration will be held Sunday at 3 p.m. at Christ Community Church. David J. Brady will officiate. Burial follows in the White Plains Baptist Church Cemetery. The family will receive friends Sunday at the church from 1:30 until 3 p.m. Kenneth Kenny David Davis Sr. passed away September 13th. He was a self-taught heavy equipment diesel mechanic for many years. He began working at age 15. He was a native of Surry County. Surviving his daughter-in-law, Whitney Anthony of Mount Airy, two grandsons, two sisters, Sandra Davis and Trina and David Schumacher, Three Brothers.

Ricky and Ginger Davis, Michael and Terry Davis, and Jeff Davis, numerous nieces and nephews, and great nieces and great nephews, his best friend, Darren McCraw. No formal visitation is planned, but there will be a celebration of life at a later date. Moody Funeral Home of Mount Airy is serving the family. Michael Davis Woo Woo Gwynn, age 64, Mount Airy, passed away September 13th. He was a native of Surrey County, born May 11th, 1962. He was a devoted Christian of the Baptist faith. Surviving are his daughters and sons-in-law, Brittany Gwynn Edwards and Joey, Emily Gwynn Sapp and Kenny, Adrienne Goff and Jared, sons and daughters-in-law Mason Horton and Brooke, Cody Cameron and Kayla, 8 grandchildren, his fiancée Libby Horton, and several aunts. A celebration of life service will be held tomorrow at 3 p.m. at Community Baptist Church with Reverend Brad Quesenberry officiating. The family will receive friends Sunday at Community Baptist Church from 2 until 3 p.m. Opal Marie Williams Hughes, age 96, passed away on September 15th. Mrs. Hughes was a native of Patrick County, Virginia, born October 10th, 1929. She was a member of Grace Baptist Church and attended New Life Community Fellowship. She and her husband, Frank, owned and operated Frank's Place in Stuart, Virginia. She also worked at Sherwood Medical Industries as an inspector and supervisor. Survivors include her children, Danny Hughes and Judy, Brenda Hughes McCone and Jimmy, 8 grandchildren, 18 great-grandchildren, 12 great-great-grandchildren, 3 sisters, Sadie Williams Martin, Nancy Williams Hubbard, Barbara Williams Morrison, a brother, Nash Williams, and wife, Donna, a sister-in-law, Opal Williams, and several nieces and nephews. Funeral services for Mrs. Hughes will be Sunday at 2 p.m. at Moody Funeral Home in Stuart with Pastor Jim Churchwell, Wendell Terry, and Sean Drawn officiating. Burial follows in the Lawson Hughes Family Cemetery. The family will receive friends an hour prior to the service at the funeral home and following the committal service at the home of her sister, Nancy Hubbard, 1360 Hazelwood Drive in Stuart, Virginia. Richard William Catalina of Mount Airy passed away September 14th. A celebration of life services today at 2 p.m. at Dobson Church of Christ. With the Reverend Scott Meadows officiating, the family will receive friends from 1 p.m. until time for the service. Irene Brown McCann, age 89 of High Point, passed away September 11th. She was a native of Patrick County, Virginia. Mrs. McCann was a retired guidance counselor in the education field. Surviving as a daughter and son-in-law, Tamara Mullen and Michael, 2 grandchildren, a sister and brother-in-law, Eileen and Marvin East, brother and sister-in-law, Wayne and Libby Brown, along with several nieces and nephews. Graveside services for Mrs. McCann will be today at 3 p.m. at Oakdale Cemetery. The family will receive friends from 2 until 2:45 p.m. at Moody Funeral Home of Mount Airy. Mr. Johnny Harold McCraw, age 76, of Mount Airy, passed away September 16th. He was a native of Surrey County, born December 17, 1949, and was a longtime member of Antioch Baptist Church, serving in many capacities. Surviving is his wife of 54 years, Betty Jo Edwards McCraw, children and spouses, Jared McCraw and Amber, Daniel McCraw and Beth, Kelly McCraw King, and Travis. 9 grandchildren, a brother and sister-in-law, Jerry McCraw and Janice, sisters-in-law and brothers-in-law, Shelby Edwards and Roger, Bobby Sykes, Lois Harmon, Judy Lundy, and several nieces and nephews. Memorial services for Mr. McCraw will be Monday at 2 p.m. at Antioch Baptist Church with the Reverend John Smith and Brother James Collins officiating. A private interment will follow in the church cemetery. The family will receive friends Monday at Antioch Baptist Church from noon until time for the service. On behalf of our staff and management, we extend our condolences to those who have lost loved ones at this time.

0: WPAQ, Mount Airy, North Carolina.
1: 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Here is John Hunt from Pilot View United Methodist Church in the Shoals community.
2: Good morning. This is John Hunt with Pilot View United Methodist Church with your Sunday School lesson. We've been studying here in the book of Hebrews for a little bit of time, and we will continue with that today. But we have to remember that this is the writer speaking directly to the Jewish people who had become Christian. Now, in their understanding of things, the high priest was the best connection they had to God. And therefore, whenever the high priest said anything, that was the rule. But with Jesus coming, the situation is a little bit different. And it is important that we understand this difference. And so the writer here is writing to the people that were most concerned with this, and yet he is making plain that this was the plan all the time. It's not something that has been cooked up because other things didn't work. Yes, other things didn't work, but this was always in the plan. So we're going to read today a thing that is entitled Better Promises. To cherish the better promises Jesus shares with us. And the lesson is from the 8th chapter of Hebrews. Now, the main point of what we are saying is this. We have this kind of high priest. He sat down at the right hand of the throne of the majesty in heaven. He's serving as a priest in the holy place, which is the true meeting tent that God, not any human being, set up. Every high priest is appointed to offer gifts and sacrifices, so it's necessary for this high priest also to have something to offer. If he was located on earth, he wouldn't be a priest, because there are always others who offer gifts based on the law. They serve in a place that is a copy and shadow of the heavenly meeting tent. This is indicated when Moses was warned by God when he was about to set up the meeting tent. See that you follow the pattern that I showed you on the mountain in every detail. But now Jesus has received a superior priestly service, just

as he arranged a better covenant that is enacted with better promises. If the first covenant had been without fault, it wouldn't have made sense to expect a second. But God did find fault with them, since he says, "Look, the days are coming, says the Lord, when I will make a covenant with the house of Israel, and I will make a new covenant with the house of Judah. It will not be like the covenant that I made with their ancestors on the day that I took them by the hand to lead them out of the land of Egypt, because they did not continue to keep my covenant. And I lost interest in them, says the Lord. This is the covenant that I will make with the house of Israel after those days, says the Lord. I will place my laws in their minds and write them on their hearts. I will be their God, and they will be my people. And each person won't ever teach a neighbor or their brother or sister, saying, 'Know the Lord,' because they will all know me. From the least important of them to the most important, because I will be lenient toward their unjust actions, and I won't remember their sins anymore." When it says new, it makes the first obsolete. And if something is old and outdated, it's close to disappearing. Now, sort of as an introduction to this, let's remember that six times in Hebrews, one theme consistently shines out like a dazzling sunlight. Jesus, our high priest, is a topic only broached in the New Testament book of Hebrews. Nowhere else is this written. And looking back at the seventh chapter, just before the scripture that I read, you find Levitical high priests. Now, this was a tribe out of the Jewish nation, the sons of Levi, that were appointed to priestly functions throughout their lifetime. They didn't have land. They had the church. They had the temple. They had the Holy of Holies. But they were always temporary, because one priest would work for a while, he would get old and die, and a new priest would come on. They were being replaced by others. Jesus, on the other hand, is termed by God a priest forever, that he holds the office permanently. Second, the priesthood was not accomplishing its basic God-directed goal of spiritual transformation of the people. Now, transformation of the people is the making of them God's children. Jesus, on the other hand, made possible a better hope that truly enables persons to draw near to God. Indeed, he has become the guarantee of a better covenant, able to completely save those who come to God through him. Third, this new priest, Jesus, we know that a high priest, even in spite of their basic goodness, had historically been morally fallible. They had made mistakes, just like any human makes mistakes. But this new priest, this Jesus, is holy, innocent, not corrupt, separate from sinners, and raised high. He has been made perfect forever. So now we get to our main scripture that we read this morning, and it starts off with the main point. Now, we used to have a bishop in the
Methodist church that would say things like, now, fellows, let's make sure that we keep the main thing.

the main thing. And this is important in all works of theology and Christian thinking. First and foremost in our thinking is the love of God for His people. And so whenever we talk about the main thing, this is what we're talking about. So the main point, the writer says, we know that this high priest is. He is Jesus. He is the one who sat down at the right hand of the throne of majesty in heaven. For a priest to sit down is to suggest that he has completed his work of offering sacrifice for the people. This high priest had made the sacrifice that was necessary for salvation, but he was not through with being a part of the lives of his followers. So this is not a moving away from us. Now, we talk a lot about Melchizedek because he was a priest called by God. There was no intermediary between him and God. And so this is why we're talking about this. The Levite priests were handed down one generation to another. But Jesus is the real thing. Jesus is at the heart of God. And that's what's being tried to make known here. Now, there's a lot of things in this that we need to think about, but very particularly, we need to understand that intimately connected to Jesus' superior priesthood is a better covenant and better promises. Now, the covenant is a word used for binding agreements that God made with people. The Greek word has two meanings. First, it might be a treaty or a contract where somebody sits down and analyzes things and comes to an agreement. That would be similar to marriage contracts, business deals, employment terms, or even international treaties. But it also can be translated as testament. The will maker, the testator, drafts a legally binding declaration on those named as inheritors. The terms of the will are not jointly discussed or mutually bargained. They are established solely by the giver. Its obligations are simply imposed on the inheritors, who can either accept its terms or walk away empty-handed. The biblical word covenant is not a mutually hammered out treaty or contract. It is an obligation divinely imposed on the recipients, whose only option is to take it or leave it. And there we have this understanding that we must personally choose to accept God's promises to us. It is not something we get by inheritance. It's not something we get even by church membership. It is something uniquely between us and God. So the understanding that this originated with God and is given to us, and all we have to do is accept it. We can't change it. We don't want to change it. It couldn't be any better. Believe on the Lord Jesus Christ and you will be saved. Now, notice that how this works. I will write my laws on their hearts. We have access to God, and God has access to us. This is what the theologians call the priesthood.

0: priesthood of all believers. You are as much a priest on your own behalf as the pastor in the pulpit or your friend next door. You don't need somebody to connect you to God. Jesus will be there for us. And so this means that the people would truly know the Lord. Third, I won't remember their sins anymore. Divine forgiveness of sin would no longer be an insult. It would be the premise that undergirds all that one believed and did. God forgives us. God's new life-changing covenant is such a vast improvement over the older covenant confirmed at Sinai that it has rendered the previous covenant obsolete and outdated. You have access to God through Jesus Christ, just like the priest. That's all for today. Goodbye.
1: You've just heard the Sunday School lesson with John Hunt from Pilot View United Methodist Church in the Shoals community. The Sunday School lesson is brought to you by the Area United Methodist Churches. And now we present Story Time with Nana, with Reverend Kathy Terman from Yadkin College United Methodist Church, and brought to you by the Area United Methodist Churches. Right before today's story, here is Kathy's son, Michael Wise, with Jesus Loves Me.

Good morning. What a joy it is to be with you on WPAQ and WSYD this morning with Storytime with Nana. It is such a joy for me to get to share Bible stories with you. I appreciate you listening. We have been reading and studying some of the Psalms, and as you know, the book of Psalms is in the middle of your Bible if you have a Old Testament and New Testament Bible. We are looking at the Psalms because they are so important. The Psalms in the Bible give us comfort and strength. They help us know that whatever emotions we're having when we read the Psalms, they help us identify those feelings and those thoughts. We have looked at Psalm 1, and we have looked at Psalm 100, and today we are going to continue to look at Psalm 23. And Psalm 23 was written by

David. And as you remember, David was a shepherd boy, and that means that he watched the flocks of sheep, and he was a shepherd, and he was a very good shepherd. He also became King David, and he was also an excellent king. When he wrote Psalm 23, it was obvious that he wrote it thinking of how his relationship with God was similar to the relationship he had with the sheep. The Lord is my shepherd. I have everything I need. He lets me rest in green pastures. He leads me beside peaceful streams. A shepherd had to be sure that the sheep were near water so they would have water to drink. It is very important for us to have water to drink. Our bodies need water to be hydrated. Our bodies are healthier when we have adequate water. And that's very much true of the sheep. And so a good shepherd had to go ahead of the sheep, of the flock, and make sure there was available water for them. One of my favorite things is to be near water. Perhaps you too enjoy going to a river or a pond or to the beach and just watch the water. I love to listen to the water at the beach. I love to go to a pond and just sit on the banks and look at the still calm water. One of my favorite songs is Peace Like a River, and it talks about how that the calming effect of water on our soul. And so I hope that when you hear this psalm, you will think about, He leads me beside peaceful streams, meaning that He restores our soul. He renews my strength. Sometimes we feel a little weak or a little helpless or a little like maybe we can't do something. And then we remember that the Lord gives us strength. When I talk to children sometimes, they tell me that they sometimes have difficulty in school. Some of the things that they do in school are easy and they just come really natural for them to do. But other subjects are more difficult. Maybe subjects that are difficult for you might be math, but for other students it just comes very easily. But just ask God to help you to learn, help you to think, and if you need help, then you ask your teacher to help you. Or maybe when you get home, you ask your parents, can they help explain things to you? We all learn differently, and we learn in different ways. But just be patient, ask God to help you, and be a good student. Maybe you have difficulty with reading. But you know what I discovered when I was a teacher? Sometimes if you are not excelling at reading, if you keep working at it, pretty soon you'll get much better. I hope you will look up the Psalm 23, and I hope you'll read it too. And if the words are difficult, then ask your parents to read it with you. I think you will find it very, very helpful. I'm going to repeat, He lets me rest in green pastures. He leads me beside peaceful streams. He renews my strength. He guides me along the right path. Oh my, you have so many decisions to make. We all do. Are you going to make right decisions or are you going to make wrong decisions? If the folks around you are making wrong decisions, are you going to follow them or are you going to make right decisions? Sheep are very interesting creatures. If sheep are left alone without a shepherd, they will follow the same trails, they will follow the same routes, and if they do this, then the pasture land will be filled with ruts because they follow the same path. That means that they continue to eat the same grass until it is eaten all the way down to the roots, which means it won't grow back.
And it also means that pasture land

that they're eating down to the roots becomes infested with parasites. And so the sheep are eating things that are not healthy for them. And so not only is the grass eaten down to the nub, you could say, but it also becomes muddy and there's ruts. And so the pasture land that was once good for them now becomes very much not good for them. And so that's why the sheep need a shepherd, because a shepherd will lead them away from the same path into good pasture land. And so when the shepherd leads them to different pastures, they get excited when they see the new green grass. Isn't that amazing? And you know, the Lord is our shepherd, and He leads us and guides us along a right path. And that means He is there to show us things that are best for us. And sometimes we develop habits just like those poor old sheep who just seem to do the thing that is what they've always done. And so look for things that might be new or different that will be good for you. And the thing to remember is when we follow Jesus, meaning that we listen to the words that Jesus said, the guidance that He gives us in the Bible, be kind to one another, listen to your parents, love the Lord your God with all your heart. And you know, sometimes we need to pray, God, help me to love you more. Help me to follow your directions. Because when we follow the Lord, we have good results. Verse 3 in Psalm 23, He renews my strength. He guides me along right paths, and He bringing honor to His name. Even though I walk through the dark valley of death, I will not be afraid, for You are close beside me. We all have difficult times. Some times are more difficult than others. In verse 4 it says, even though I walk through the valley, the dark valley of death, or through dark times. Maybe you've lost a loved one, a grandparent. Maybe you've lost a pet. I know when my dog Coco died, that was a most difficult or dark time for me because I loved Coco and I missed her so much. We all have difficult times. Maybe your best friend moved away. There are always times that we are not happy. And so this verse means that when things are not good, that we can trust in the Lord. We can ask Him to comfort us. We can pray, dear Lord, please help me. Help me to face this difficult situation and help me to know that You love me and that I can trust You. It's always important when we're having a difficult time to talk to others. It was comforting for me to tell my friends, I'm so very, very sad because my dog Coco died. And you know, people would say comforting things. Some people would say, oh, I'm so sorry you're sad. Or others would say, you know, when I lost my dog, it was very, very difficult and it took me a long time to not be sad. And so share with the Lord how you feel, but also share with others. And you know, the Lord will give you comfort. And I just hope that you will trust Him and know that He will give you comfort. Even when I walk through the dark valley of death, I will not be afraid, for You are close beside me. What a comforting verse. And you know, I've often mentioned that I hope that you will memorize the Psalms, especially Psalm 23. So many times in my life, when things were not good, I have been able to remember the 23rd Psalm, and that has given me great comfort. We all have times when we are afraid, but in Psalm 23 it says, I will not be afraid, for You are close beside me. I can think of times when I was afraid. I'm sure you can too.
But

When we are afraid, it says, the Lord will be close beside you. And so I hope that when you are afraid, you will remember that in the Bible it says, God will be close beside you. The next verse says, your rod and your staff protect and comfort me. When we think of a rod, we think of maybe punishment or something that's harmful or something that can cause us pain. A shepherd had a rod, but it was not used for beating the sheep. The rod was used to gently guide the sheep, gently move the sheep away from danger. As I said earlier, the sheep would just go wherever they felt like they wanted to go. And so if a sheep was headed toward a cliff or a dangerous spot, the shepherd would gently take the rod and guide the sheep into a safer spot. And so your rod and your staff protect and comfort me. A staff was a stick with a crook on the end. And so the crook on the end of the staff was used once again to pull the sheep back and to keep them from danger. And so your rod and your staff protect and comfort me. Isn't that a wonderful thought to think about? Our good shepherd, Jesus, uses his rod and his staff to protect and comfort us. You know, when we talk about God, we're talking about faith. Faith that God loves us. Faith that God will protect us. And faith that God will always be with us. Sometimes you may not feel that way, and that's okay. But when I feel that I am alone, I know that I can pray and ask God to help me feel His Holy Spirit and help me to remember that I know He loves me with my mind. Help me to know that He loves me with my heart. Let us pray. Dear God, we thank You for the Bible. We thank You for the words that we read. Help us to remember them. Help them to take them and place them in our heart so that we will know about Your love. Lord, we thank You for Your rod and Your staff that comfort and protect us. Be with all of those that are listening this morning and help them to know that You are the Lord our God. And it is in Your holy name we pray. Amen.

You've just heard Story Time with Nana, with Reverend Kathy Turman from Yadkin College United Methodist Church. Story Time with Nana is brought to you by the Area United Methodist Churches.

And the fella I tried to learn it from, he was down at my house a year or two later. He says, "Tommy, that ain't Patty on the turnpike, that's old Buck. And if you've ever been attuned by that name, I don't know nothing about it." But this is what I told him.

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And now it's time for Vintage Bluegrass here over WPAQ, brought to you by Wildwood Farms General Store, Floyd Highway in Floyd, Virginia, the Cana Country Store, Highway 52 in Cana, Virginia, also the Derby Restaurant at the intersection of Highways 89 and 52 Business in Bannertown, and Robbie's at 457 North Main Street in Mount Airy.

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1: Have a good Saturday morning to you, everyone. 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First portion brought to you by Wildwood Farms General Store on the Floyd Highway just south of Floyd, Virginia. Hey, this evening from 5 to 7 o'clock, they'll have some fantastic bluegrass music by Charles McMillan and High Country Grass. 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And tomorrow, of course, big cruise in at Wildwood Farms General Store. We're going to start their portion of the show off with Roger Howard, Joe Prater, and the Bluegrass Wonders. It's called Lonesome Mountain.

0: Sir Wildwood Farms General Store on the Floyd Highway just south of Floyd, Virginia. The weather is changing and that fall feeling is in the air. And Wildwood Farms General Store, 5 miles south of Floyd, Virginia on Route 221, reminds you that they are hosting cruise-ins and music jams on every first and third Sunday through October. 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
1: 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Don't forget, Charles McMillan and the High Country Grass from 5 until 7 o'clock today at Wildwood Farms. 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Cruise-in's 1 to 4 p.m. and the music jam 2 to 4 p.m. There'll be some awesome cars, great music, and wonderful food. 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So big goings on at Wildwood Farms General Store this weekend. 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All right, we're going to get back to more music on their portion of the show. Got a number to bring you now by the Goins Brothers. It's called Across the Sea Blues.

Just singing them love songs bluegrass style. That's Joe Stone and Bobby Adkins. We'll be back with more Vintage Bluegrass right after this word from Wildwood Farms General Store. The weather is changing and that fall feeling is in the air. And Wildwood Farms General Store, 5 miles south of Floyd, Virginia on Route 221, reminds you that they are hosting cruise-ins and music jams on every first and third Sunday through October. Cruise-ins are 1 to 4 p.m. and the music jams are 2 to 4 p.m. Bring your classic car, motorcycle, or other vehicles for an afternoon of fun. 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The days of the General Store are not gone. 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And if you check out that Facebook page right now, you're going to find out they've got a big cruise in tomorrow from 1 to 4 p.m. and a music jam from 2 to 4 p.m. That is tomorrow. And the American Legion of Floyd will be providing food for you to purchase. And this evening from 5 until 7 o'clock, Fantastic Bluegrass by Charles McMillan and the High Country Grass. Head on up to Wildwood Farms General Store on the Floyd Highway just south of Floyd, Virginia. Well, now let's roll on into the second portion of Vintage Bluegrass brought to you by the Cana Country Store, Highway 52 in Cana, Virginia. Those great, great folks up there, so friendly. And don't forget, the grill's open till 2 o'clock today. They've got that great Sunoco gasoline, the fuel of NASCAR, some of the best prices around. And there's a whole lot more to tell you about the Cana Country Store. We're going to start their portion of the show off with Buzz Busby. Here's one called Who's Red Wagon?

Let's live for tonight. That's Don Reno, Red Smiley, all the Tennessee cut-ups. We're going to take time out here, a word from the Cana Country Store, and we'll be right back. Stay with us. 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In fact, the grill's open Monday through Friday, 5:30 a.m. to 2 p.m. Store's open 7 days a week and open late, too. 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

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So, when you get to the Cana Country store and fill up with that great Sunoco gasoline, be sure to go inside and check out the friendly folks at the Cana Country store, Highway 52 in Cana, Virginia. We're going to continue with our portion of the show. We're going to hear one now. And this is a sad song. It goes back to 1962. It's called Just Outside.

All right, there's some of our local grown vintage bluegrass. Ed Vogler, Cullen Galyon, and the partners with the Black Mountain Special. We're going to take time out here, another word, from the Cana Country Store up there on Highway 52 in Cana, Virginia, and we'll be right back. 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They carry the hot and the mild, and you're also going to find some of the friendliest folks around right there on Highway 52 at the Cana Country Store. Oh, and there's all kinds of snacks inside, too. And that little glass bottle of Coca-Cola, oh, you're just going to find it all right there at the Cana Country Store. Well, we're rolling into the third portion of Vintage Bluegrass, brought to you by Robbie's Main Street, downtown Mount Airy, where they've been since 1946. Hey, you know, I keep thinking the weather's going to cool off. We think it's going to, and then it turns hot again. Well, when it does cool off, fishing is going to improve. That's for sure. And you can get fresh and saltwater tackle right there at Robbie's. Good time to get that. And don't forget, deer and small game season's coming up. It's just around the corner. There were 10 turkeys and a deer in my yard this week. Of course, I know turkey season's different. There's two in Virginia, one in North Carolina. They can tell you all about the seasons and when it's legal to hunt and get your hunting license and fishing license at Robbie's. We're going to start their portion of the show off with a good number from the Country Gentleman. Here's the Delta Queen.

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That was Jim Eanes for you. We'll be back after a word from Robbie's. 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There's Boy Scout, Cub Scout merchandise. And, you know, here it is, fall of the year. I know a lot of people still doing some canning and getting, and you know, you're getting things ready to put away for the wintertime, get the canning, and the wintertime will be here. 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Well, they have gift cards at Robbie's if you want to go ahead and get a head start. 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

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That's Carl Story and the Ramblin' Mountaineers. 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

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Tell you more about the Derby Restaurant in just a moment. We're going to start their portion of the show off with Denver Duke and Jeffrey Knoll, one called I'm All Washed Up With You.

0: From 1978, that's Bill Box and the Dixie Drifters with Teenage Love. We'll be back after a word from the Derby.
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1: The Derby Restaurant, right there in the heart of the Bannertown section, where they've been for 89 years serving that good old country cooking. 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Hey, I love that hamburger steak, and I get it whether it's on special or not. It is delicious, best in town, I think. Also, I like to get the meat in three. Oh, country style steak with mashed potatoes, salad with Derby dressing. Y'all try that Derby dressing. And baked apples, some Derby hush puppies, and a Derby cup of coffee. It is delicious. And the other night, my wife and I went out there on Friday night. Well, it wasn't yesterday. It was last Friday night. We're going to go out there Sunday for lunch this time. But not yesterday, but a week ago, we went out there. I got the grilled salmon salad, and they have the option to get mixed greens instead of the shredded lettuce. I got the mixed greens. Oh, man. I just, it was already good now. Oh, boy, it was delicious. Love that with some honey mustard dressing. She got all the flounder you could eat. Oh, I'm telling you what. Great food at the Derby. Try that meat and three for the country style steak. Or, you know, they have fried chicken on there on Thursdays on the meat and three. They have usually chicken and dumplings, usually meatloaf on Friday. And the vegetables change around. But it is delicious. The grilled salmon salad's delicious. I'm going to tell you, they also have other salads. They have, you know, chef salads, and they also, which I got that the other day. And they also have grilled chicken salads. There's all kinds of plates. I talk about that hamburger steak because I love it, but they have a grilled salmon plate. All kinds of plates. All kinds of sandwiches, too, if you just want a sandwich. And breakfast, oh, my goodness. Try the Derby skillet or the Derby scramble. It's all good at the Derby restaurant. And I will say, what my favorite soft drink is Cheerwine, and they carry Cheerwine there at the Derby. It goes good with so much. 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We'll tell you more about the Derby in just a little bit. But right now, we're going to get back to more music on their portion of the show. And here's a number from Wilma Lee and Stoney Cooper from the early 1960s, When God Comes to Gather His Jewels.

0: 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We'll be back after a word from the Derby Restaurant.
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0: The Derby Restaurant, 89 years, right there in the Bannertown section of Mount Airy at the intersection of the Westfield Road and South Main Street. Try that hamburger steak or the country style steak or the grilled salmon salad. It's all good at the Derby. Well, that's going to wrap up this edition of Vintage Bluegrass. I'm Tim Fry. It's been good to be with you. Good Lord willing, the creeks don't rise. See you next Saturday morning with a smile on my face and a large cup of coffee in my hand. Until then, Don Red, get us out of here.
2: And you've been listening to Vintage Bluegrass with your host, Tim Fry. 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Also, the Derby Restaurant at the intersection of Highways 89 and 52 Business in Bannertown. Wildwood Farms General Store, Floyd Highway in Floyd, Virginia. And the Cana Country Store, Highway 52 in Cana, Virginia. 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
1: 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Now we go with some community news and stand by for the God's Child Records radio show with your host, John Reese. Beulah United Methodist Church celebrating 137 years and homecoming tomorrow, Sunday, September 20th, with the Marshalls Music Group, the Marshalls. And let's see, 1889 to 2026. That's a long time. 137 years and homecoming. 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This is tomorrow. 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It's 10:30, WPAQ, Mount Airy, North Carolina. The following program is brought to you by the God's Child Records radio show with your host, John Reese. And this month's shows are sponsored in part by Sam's Lawn Service.

Child Records. We're here today with our 30-minute radio show. We began, of course, with one of my very favorite groups, the original Melody Trio. What a wonderful group they were. Of course, we got a lot of festivals starting off. We got a call from a wonderful person from the Visitor Center just yet last night, gave us a call, Esther Johnson. Love Esther. She's done a lot of good. There's no telling how many folks she'll be talking to these next couple of months as we kind of get into our festival season. Well, as we were talking to Esther, she had some suggestions. She said one person that should be on the Wall of Fame and is not up till now was the great Andy Griffith. Of course, I guess you might have to say our favorite son here in Mount Airy, North Carolina. Well, I think Andy Griffith, there's no one more deserving than him. We're going to kind of start off with Esther's recommendation. It's not really a gospel tune, but I'm going to let Andy, I think he does a good job of it, and I think you'll enjoy it. It's a good old classic standard. Here's Andy Griffith, the newest member of our Wall of Fame, and you're listening to the God's Child Records radio show.

I believe it is my duty to obey your laws, to try to be a worthy individual, a positive example, and a productive and responsible citizen, to be informed and concerned about our nation's affairs, and to voice my beliefs constructively, to practice diligently an attitude of brotherly love, and hold no hatred against anyone. And when one of my brothers makes a mistake, be he peasant or president, I will try to treat him as I would want to be treated, with compassion and understanding. And I will continue to be proud to pay taxes for the opportunity to live in the greatest nation in the world. A nation born out of faith in God and sustained only if that faith and the support of the American people remain strong.

0: our favorite son to our favorite daughter, that was, of course, the one and only Donna Fargo. Great song, U.S. of A. I believe that's, of course, is a recitation. And I think that song went number one, which is extremely unusual, of course, anyway, but for a recitation, practically unheard of. Donna deserves a lot of credit for that song. The time has come for one of the favorite parts of our show. This is what we call Sam's Selection. Producer Samuel Reese has picked out a song or two for you, hoping you'll enjoy it as much as he does. Today he went to the Hensons. They are mighty, mighty fine. Here's Sam's Selection, and you're listening to the God's Child Records radio show.
1: There's a lighthouse on the hillside that overlooks

That was the group The Taylors, a song entitled I Met Him Too. Always like to give credit to the great Glenn Duncan came in on that song. And of course, Glenn's a world-class fiddle player, also a really good mandolin player, and did some nice work on that song. Friends, that's just about going to do it for a 30-minute radio show. On behalf of the fine stations who allowed us this time, as well as producer Samuel Reese, who's done a great job as always. This has been your host, John Reese, thanking you for being here. We hope you'll come back anytime you can. Well, let's give Esther Johnson one more song. She had a bunch of them. I said, Esther, we'll get them in if we can. She really wanted us to play this next group. They've got a show coming up. I'm quite sure when it is, she told me, and you know I should have written that down. But you'll hear about it, I'm sure. When Jeff and Sherry Easter come to town, everybody knows about it. They put on one of the great shows in gospel music. So we'll kind of let them wind us up as we go home, and hope all you folks have a wonderful fall season. It's a nice time of the year around here. Until we meet again, God bless and goodbye.

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Sometimes this old life seems clearer than a mountain stream. 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

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Life spun me round, round, round with a

Child Records Music for this last little while, and I'd like to thank you on behalf of all the fine singers and songwriters. We hope you'll come back again and that some of our music has helped brighten your day. That's all for now, so until we meet again, this is John Reese saying

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0: and a good, good Saturday morning. Welcome to all you folks listening in over the airwaves of WPAQ 740 AM and FM 106.7, the voice of the Blue Ridge. We're broadcasting live again from downtown Mount Airy, Old Time Music Heritage Hall here at the Earl Theater for another edition of WPAQ Saturday Morning Merry-Go-Round. Got a great show today. These folks joined us about 6 months ago, I guess, as time passes so fast. They are making their home now around Walnut Cove, North Carolina, but I believe from parts otherwise originally. And a great duo, Kelly Epperson, you're going to like it. Appreciate you being there this morning, also keeping us on the air. So let's make welcome for part one of today's Merry-Go-Round program, Ulaylee.
1: Thank you.
2: Thank you. In the resurrection morning, when the trumpet God shall sound,
3: we shall rise.

0: Thank you.
1: We're pleased to be here, and we'd like to say hello to all of our friends and neighbors and those on the airways listening to us from wherever. That was a song by the Sossaman Brothers from, it was recorded about 80 years ago. They used to play in this area quite a bit. They were from Tennessee, but they played in Hickory and in Asheville and on the radio stations. And that was a quartet number, but you might notice that there are only two of us. So we had to do a little bit of jumping around on those parts.
2: The Sock Monkey Won't Sing.
1: So this is another song. This is a song that was recorded by Charlie Poole, who was a North Carolina native. He was from up around Eden. And if you haven't heard of him, he had quite a rambunctious nature. And he sang like he had a mouthful of marbles, but I think it was probably a mouthful of strong drink that caused him to not be able to enunciate his words very well. So we went back to the sheet music and found this song where he learned it. A little bit of a moralizing song.

0: Thank you. Thank you. So we're going to do another one that Charlie Poole recorded about 100 years ago. It's odd to think that a recording has been around that long, but it's been around longer than that, I guess.
1: A little bit.
0: This is a little cheerier than the last one. And this is another one we went back to the original sheet music to learn because we thought we wanted our own slant on it. They wanted to know exactly what those words were instead of what those marbles were in his mouth. This is called Come Take a Trip in My Airship.

0: Thank you.
1: That was recorded in 1904 on a wax cylinder. That is a really old song. We've just got about 2-3 minutes.
0: We got 2 or 3 minutes?
1: Yeah.
0: Do you want to do...
1: Yep.
0: This one?
1: Sure. Maybe
0: okay.
1: Not all the verses.
0: Okay, we're going to do a song that we heard from Tommy Jarrell, who lived in the area, Toast, I believe. And he recorded this on the fiddle and sang, it's an old hymn, "When Sorrows Encompass Me Round."

Oh, great job from our special guests here, Ulele. That's actually, too, it's an old Baptist hymn out of the old Goldman hymn book. Right now, we're going to go back to the station and have a real quick break from Kelly Epperson.

0: He may want to tell us about the walk to end Alzheimer's going on. We were there earlier this morning, and also we'll do that. And then at the bottom of the hour, Kelly, we'll take a break for the weather forecast. 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
2: 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Don't miss it on WPAQ. Let's go back down to the Earl Theater, the Old Time Heritage Hall. And once again, here's your MC for the WPAQ Merry-Go-Round, Jenny Lowry.
0: Thank you so much, Kelly Epperson. And we are back broadcasting live once again from the Earl Theater, home of the Old Time Music Heritage Hall. You can just set that down anywhere. Thank you, Larry. I'll take that right over here. I'm making a joke. I guess that's your coffee. Watch the steps. Watch the steps. Dangerous, dangerous. We're going to go right back to more music here, old-time music, on this first portion of today's show. And then after the 12 o'clock news and Friday night rewind, we will have another hour and a half of music, bluegrass style, from our special guest, Deja Blue, first-time guest on the merry-go-round. Right now, though, we're going to... Larry's lost something. It's okay. We'll give him a pass. He's not been here in a while. It's his shirt. We definitely want to make sure he gets a shirt, so that's for sure. We are going to go back to more old-time music here with you, Laylee, this first portion of the broadcast. We'll take another break once again in about 12 minutes at the bottom of the hour for the weather.
3: Okay, here's a song from the Carter family, the famous Carter family from Virginia. Of course, we have our own little slant on it.

0: Thank you. We're going to skip ahead to a newer song, probably only about 50 or 60 years old, from Hazel Dickens, who lived up in West Virginia, and she wrote some very fine songs, and this should probably be the state anthem, West Virginia, My Home.
1: Makes me wish I was from West Virginia.

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Thank you. So, we have a song from the Stanley Brothers that we like. It's actually, of course, it's another old hymn that they did, but it's a matter of style, I guess. And we're very fond of the Stanley Brothers style. This is called Gathering Flowers from Master's Bouquet.

Okay, good. Can we just go ahead and we have kind of an interesting little set list here. We thought we were playing more, but we're going to go ahead and go right ahead to another song that was written by Carter Stanley, a very fine modern hymn.

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1: Enjoying today's program, the first portion of the merry-go-round here with you, Lely. And right now, we're going to send things back to you, Kelly Epperson. A quick look at the weather forecast, and then we'll be back with more music here, the old-time music with this husband and wife duo. And then after the 12 o'clock news and Friday Night Rewind, we'll be back with bluegrass music from first-time guests, some of these folks, Deja Blue. We'll be back right after this.
2: All right. Thank you, Jenny. And let's take a look at the weather forecast. And I pulled up the temperature here. We're at 78 degrees. It's on the cloudy side. And let's look and see what the very latest weather has to say. Partly sunny with a high near 84 today. That's welcome relief. East wind around 6 miles per hour. Increasing clouds tonight. Low around 66. Light and variable wind, a slight chance of showers between 1 and 2. Tomorrow, then a chance of showers and thunderstorms after 2. Partly sunny, high near 85, a 30% chance tomorrow of precipitation. Again, 78 degrees. We'll have news and some high school football scores coming up at the top of the hour. Let's get back down to the WPAQ merry-go-round, and once again, here's Jenny.
1: Thank you so much, Kelly Epperson, and I believe we've fulfilled our advertising responsibilities for this first hour of the program, so I'll let the group go ahead and play up until news time at 12 o'clock, unless they break a string or something. Just give me a hand signal that you need to take a break. So right now, let's welcome back for this first portion of the merry-go-round broadcast, you Lately.
3: Thank you.
1: Thank you.
3: One of our favorite performers were the Blue Sky Boys, the Bolick Brothers from Hickory, North Carolina. They traveled around quite a bit and sang on the radio in this area.
4: One of the grandkids once asked us, did we know them? And we wish we had, but not quite.
3: Actually, I used to play with a fellow who spent quite a bit of time with Bill Bolick when he moved back. I guess he worked in the post office in Hickory for the remainder of his life. And we got some interesting tape recordings that hadn't been released before, but this isn't one of the songs that we learned from it. This is one of their favorite numbers, The Sunny Side of Life.

0: and the worst possible timing in the world. And the story that I'm telling is that I had to tell stories that entire time, and it wasn't much fun. But the audience was great, and they cut it out of the final TV show, and we asked the recording engineer if he could maybe follow us along in our whole life and do that for us wherever we go, just cut out the inconvenient parts. And he said he didn't have the technology, unfortunately. You in tune?
1: I hope I am.
0: All right.
1: We'll have to, whether my voice is in tune or not is up to question. Okay, this is another Hazel Dickens song, which we like very much, and she was a heck of a songwriter.
0: Mm-hmm.

0: Thank you.
1: Okay.
0: Oh, that's banjo.
1: I think we're going to go to another Carter Family song, just as soon as I get a little bit better tune. And Donna can continue her story.
0: Oh, no, that was the end of my story. I don't know why. Every time we sing this song, we're going to do no depression for you. I think of a time we performed it in a little teeny tiny church. It was like high church. It looked like a really fancy cathedral.

0: but it was like the size of a stage. It was a little tiny, tiny place. And we were, I don't even remember what kind of music we were doing there. But a dog walked in off the street and walked right down the center aisle and looked straight at us and barked one time and turned around and left. And it brought down the house. It was the most entertaining thing, I think, that happened during that entire concert.
1: Well, it still troubles us to know whether the dog was barking in approval or disapproval.
0: Yeah, yeah, we couldn't talk to him afterwards. We had no idea what the deal was.
1: Okay. This is another Carter Family song, No Depression.

0: Thanks.
1: Thank you. Thank you. Now, I understand we're going all the way up to 12 o'clock here.
0: We're going straight through. We've got 15 more minutes.
1: We're going to do another Blue Sky Boys song that is just, it wasn't written by them, but I think they sure made it popular. It's about it's not quite neighboring North Carolina, but it's in the neighborhood, the state of Kentucky.

0: Thank you.
1: Such a sweet song.
0: So what is the audience opinion of the banjo? I'm told that Mark Twain said that the banjo is an instrument that a gentleman can play but chooses not to.
1: A gentleman is a man who knows how to play the banjo.
0: Right, okay.
1: But chooses not to.
0: A gentleman is a man who knows how to play the banjo but chooses not to.
1: You taught me that.
0: I'm not going to be very gentlemanly at this point.
1: All right.
0: I'm going to pick up this banjo. This is badly out of tune, so Donna's going to continue to tell you stories.
1: I'm out of stories. You're going to tune. Gotcha.
0: So this is a banjo tune that was recorded by Wade Ward from over near Independence, Virginia. And he forgot the name of it, so the real name of it was Sep Sucker Peckin' on a Longleaf Pine, which is kind of a mouthful anyway. So he just named it after the creek that ran at the bottom of his property called Peach Bottom Creek. And we're going to go into another song afterwards that you might recognize.

0: Thank you. Thank you.
1: Just, five.
2: Okay.
1: Do some more part music.

0: Rearranging the
1: rearranging our set here. We played here last time on the second half of the program, so we had to really do a lot of different jiggering around with our set. And we're just coming up with kind of a crazy little mishmash of things. I'm going to make an executive decision here and do a song that Donna hates to sing.
0: I don't hate to sing this.
1: But it's a beautiful song by Stephen Foster.

0: Thank you.
1: Okay, good. We're going to close up with a song that we intended to do.
0: Yeah.
1: Called A Beautiful Life.

0: Thank you very much.
1: Well, it's been a pleasure to have you folks on with us again, and we appreciate you so much. Right now, we're going to send things back to you. Brack Llewellyn, quick look at news, and also the Friday Night Rewind and weather, and we'll be back with more music from Deja Blue on the Saturday morning merry-go-round right after this. 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
2: Here's news for WSYD and WPAQ. Virginia's Attorney General said Thursday that the Department of Homeland Security may have violated several state laws after a whistleblower accused its employees of misrepresenting themselves on voter lookup tools to hunt for non-citizen voters. Attorney General Jay Jones demanded that DHS confirm in writing whether it had directed anyone to access Virginia's voter information without first obtaining permission from those voters. The whistleblower contends that agents have been asked to review 40 individuals per day, giving them about 12 minutes to determine whether each person is a legal voter and create federal records of anyone who is not. In North Carolina, the state attorney general says scams are targeting domestic violence victims in North Carolina. Scammers pretending to be law enforcement or court officials will usually reach out to domestic violence victims after an arrest, court hearing, or a court date. They use details from easily accessible investigative reports and court records. The scammers may also falsely claim family justice centers or victim service providers cost more money in an effort

0: to discourage victims from seeking help from them. Former top North Carolina political donor Greg Lindbergh has filed a federal lawsuit in New York against State Insurance Commissioner Mike Causey, alleging that Causey, two other men, and a law firm engaged in a, quote, coordinated scheme against Lindbergh for, quote, self-enrichment and political retribution. Lindbergh has been sentenced to 12 years in federal prison and faces billion-dollar restitution in connection with two federal cases. One involves bribing Causey after the 2016 election. The other involves a multi-billion-dollar insurance fraud scheme. The Trump administration's Department of Education and the U.S. State Department have opened an investigation into how Duke University reports its foreign gifts and contracts. Federal officials allege that Duke's disclosures were late and incomplete. In at least one case, they say the university labeled a foreign government partner as a private one. Under the Higher Education Act, colleges that receive federal money must report any foreign gift or contract worth $250,000 or more. Schools that don't report can lose access to federal student aid. Reported the University of North Dakota is under a separate such investigation. Senate leader Phil Berger has announced the creation of a new committee tasked with examining additional changes to North Carolina's property tax system. The Senate Select Committee on Property Tax Reform will evaluate proposals addressing rising property tax bills and the process local governments use to set tax rules. The announcement comes less than 7 weeks before voters will decide whether to amend the North Carolina Constitution to require limits on property tax increases by local governments. That's news for WSYD and WPAQ.
1: Turning to your weather forecast for the WPAQ listening area at 12:03 Eastern. Partly sunny this afternoon, a bit cooler with a high near 82 degrees. Increasing clouds tonight, a low around 67. Sunday, a slight chance of showers in the afternoon, and cannot rule out a thunderstorm tomorrow afternoon. Partly sunny and a high near 84 degrees. Our chance of rain tomorrow at 30%. Presently, we have some clouds, some sun, 81 degrees, that's 27 degrees Celsius. It's 12:04.
0: In sports, John Rahm will miss the cut at the BMW PGA Championship after shooting 78-77 at Wentworth, leaving him in last place Friday among 140 players to play the first 36 holes in the European Tour's flagship event. Rahm was 21 shots off the clubhouse lead, held by Adam Scott at 67 and Filippo Cello, 66, on 10-under midway through the second round. South Korea moved within one victory of becoming the first Asian nation to reach the Davis Cup Final 8 after taking a 2-0 lead over India in the final qualifying round on Friday. The South Koreans came from a set down in both matches. Kwon Soo-woo beat Dakshinwar Suresh 3-6, 6-3, 6-4, and then Hyeong Chung beat Sumit Nagal 2-6, 6-4, 7-5 at Seoul's Olympic Tennis Center. Doubles and reverse singles are scheduled for today in the best-of-five match series. The Cleveland Cavaliers have promoted Brandon Weems to serve as general manager under team president Kobe Altman. Weems has been in the Cavaliers organization for the past decade, rising from scouting and personnel positions to the team's assistant general manager. He replaces Mike Ganzi, who was hired as the Philadelphia 76ers president of basketball operations in May. Reports say Leah Pruitt, in contention for her first NHRA Top Fuel Championship, will step away from the drag racing series at the end of this season to focus on having a second child with husband Tony Stewart. Pruitt was a spectator in 2024 and 25 while they started a family. She returned this year and Stewart moved to Elite Motorsports. They currently rank third and fourth, respectively. 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In a weather-delayed game that ran late, and you heard it on WSYD and WPAQ, the Mount Airy Granite Bears prevailed over St. Stephen's 48-27. Elsewhere, it was Starmount rolling over Elkin 58-0, Trinity 35, Surrey Central 28, Statesville 34, West Stokes 20, South Stokes 27, North Stokes 14, Northwood over North Surrey 21-14, East Surrey over North Forsyth 42-8. Up in Virginia, Patrick County 41, Chatham 8.

0: Carroll County 60, Fort Chiswell nothing, Grayson County 28, Floyd County 27, Radford 49, Galax 7. 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Major League Baseball: the Reds 6, the Cubs 4, Pirates 8, the Royals 5, Brewers over the Orioles 6-5 in 10 innings, Guardians 5, the A's 3, Red Sox 4, the Rays 2, Mets 6, the Phillies 3, Tigers 11, White Sox 8, Rangers 7, the Blue Jays 1, Braves over the Astros 6-2, Mariners 5, the Rockies 4, Nationals 9, the Cardinals 1, Twins shut out the Angels 3-0, Padres 8, the Marlins 2, Yankees 9, the Diamondbacks 2, Dodgers 8, the Giants 2. That's sports for WSYD and WPAQ.
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0: 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It's 12:09, and we take you back now to the Earl Theater in downtown Mount Airy for the second portion of today's merry-go-round broadcast. 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
2: Thank you so much, Brack Llewellyn, and it's great to be back here at the Earl Theater. And we are back with a first-time guest. Several folks here in this group have not been with us for the merry-go-round, so it's my pleasure to welcome. They're from in and around Mount Airy, Yadkinville, and Cana, Virginia. And so without further ado, let's welcome for the second part of today's merry-go-round program, Deja Blue.

Thank you, folks. We appreciate it. As Jenny said, this is our first time out in public together. If you can't tell, we need to be on the radio. But we do appreciate you being here, and thank you to WPAQ and Jenny and letting us come out and share with you a little bit. We'll introduce the group here in just a little while. But right now, we're going to get started with Nine Pound Hammer.

0: Now we're going to call Larry up to the mic, Mr. Larry Wishon. And
1: up to the mic. I'm already there.
0: Already there. Look, yonder. I don't know if y'all have noticed this or not, but you know I'm having to turn sideways back here. I'm giving y'all my best look from back here. So y'all bear with us just a little bit. We appreciate it. And Larry's going to take off on Blue Ridge Mountain Blues.

0: right.
1: All right. A great job from our special guest in Deja Blue. Right now, we're going to hear a word from the sponsor of this portion of today's merry-go-round broadcast. That's the Mayberry Motor Inn. Mayberry Motor Inn getting all geared up for Mayberry Days. We'll hear a word from Tim White about the Mayberry Motor Inn on the Andy Griffith Parkway, and we'll be back with more music from Deja Blue right after this on the merry-go-round.
2: 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And when you get there, tell them Tim says howdy.
3: Well, Thelma Lou hears about this. 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
1: Thank you so much, Brack Llewellyn. And once again, we appreciate the Mayberry Motor Inn. 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
5: Thank you, Jeannie. We appreciate your having us once again. And I do want to say one thing for all 10 of you that's out here. We appreciate you being here, but the more you clap, the more you enjoy, the more you show us you enjoy, the harder we're going to try to work for you. So I want you to know that. And if y'all are out there listening on the radio, if you could let us hear you, we'd be greatly appreciative. We're going to do one called Foggy Mountain Breakdown.

Thank you, folks. Thank you very much. We appreciate it. Now we're going to do one for you called How Mountain Girls Can Love.

0: All right. A great job by our special guest, Deja Blue. I've already been having people ask, what does that mean? So I'll let Kenny tell you a little bit more about it after we take a break for the weather forecast and hear another word from the sponsor of this portion of today's show. That's the Mayberry Motor Inn. We'll be back with more great music on today's Saturday Morning Merry-Go-Round right after this.
1: In your weather, partly sunny and 82 this afternoon. We have a slight chance of a shower or thunderstorm, only about 20%. Low tonight in the mid-60s under mostly cloudy skies and a 30% chance of an afternoon shower or thunderstorm on Sunday with a high around 84 degrees. Presently, we stand at 82 degrees at our studios on Springs Road. We'll be right back.
2: 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And when you get there, tell them Tim says howdy.
3: Well, Thelma Lou hears about this. She'll be thrilled.
1: Back to the Earl now for more of the merry-go-round. Here's Jenny.
4: All right, we're back, and we thank you so much, WPAQ. We are Deja Blue, and we are, Jenny said, well, she's going to let me keep the mic and just bring it back in. So just a little bit, she had asked or told us that as so many people had asked her about Deja Blue, why the name Deja Blue? Well, hopefully, when you're listening to us, you'll hear the traditions of old, way back, and it brings to remembrance those things, so it's Deja Blue. And that's why we're called Deja Blue. We do have Larry Wishon with us, Rick Sebastian, John Hodges, and Wayne Hodges, and I told him not to be eyeing none of you ladies out there. But I gotta pick on him just a little bit. We do appreciate you tuning in, appreciate you listening. My name's Kenny King, and we're gonna get started with another song right here. We're gonna get Rick up to the mic, and he's gonna do Riding on That Midnight Train.

Thank you, folks. We appreciate it very much. I hope you out there in Radio Land are enjoying it very much. We're going to get started with another one, crying holy unto the Lord.

0: Thank you very much. We do appreciate that very much, and you know, just as a little story here, I've been told, and when I found out that I was coming down here to sing on the radio today, somebody said, well, you've got a face for radio, but you got a voice for a silent movie. So y'all have fun. So I hope y'all folks enjoy. We are going to do 30 years of farming. Rick's going to come back around for that.
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0: Great job on that James King classic there from Deja Blue. We're going to take another real quick break, and we'll be back with more music coming up on today's Saturday Morning Merry-Go-Round right after this.
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2: 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Here's Jenny Lowry.
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4: We do appreciate you coming and letting us be here. Our group is Deja Blue, and we're going to get started with another one right here. It's called The Old Home Place from Mr. Larry Wishon's going to sing it.
5: Oh, this is it for Francois. Deja means already seen. So this song's already been seen and already been heard. The Old Home Place.

0: All right, we're going to change gears right here. We're going to change chords. We're going to run up to B right quick. And as they are doing that, and the banjo man, I'm going to pick on the banjo man just a little bit. Imagine that. You're right. Have you ever heard the story that there's a band that they was, a bluegrass band, they was flying somewhere or another, and the plane started to crash, so they all had to jump out. Do you know who the last one to hit the ground was? It was the banjo player. He had the tune on the way down.
1: Oh, I figured it was Lester.
0: You did?
1: Because he fell out and it mashed Lester flat.
0: Nah.
2: That was a good one.
0: Well, that'll work too. That'll work too. But we're going to do one now for you called Dark Hollow.

0: right. And we do appreciate everybody out there. Thank you very much. We're just going to keep rolling right here with Big Spike Hammer.
1: In the same key.
2: Y'all ready?
3: Uh-huh.

0: right. Thank you. Thank you very much. We appreciate it very much. And we're very thankful to be here. Thankful that you'd have us. And Deja Blue, it's our first time playing out in, well, I shouldn't say in public. They don't let me in public very often. So when we do, when they do, I'm on a short leash. But we're very thankful to be out and about. And if you like what you're hearing, just let us know about it, and we would greatly appreciate that. We're going to jump into another song here. We're going to be Don't Cheat in our hometown.
1: Oh, wait, whoa, whoa, whoa, whoa.
0: Key of E, fellas.
1: There you go. Right. Is everybody right?
0: Right.
1: Okay. E, right.

0: All right, another great number from our special guest today, Ja Blue. Right now, we'll send things back to you, Brack Llewellyn, and give us a quick look at the weather forecast, and then we'll be back with more music coming up. 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
1: We've got a mix of sun and clouds this afternoon. A high expected in the low 80s. A very slight chance of a shower. A few dark clouds out there. Tonight, cloudy conditions, low around 67. Sunday, a little warmer with a high in the mid-80s and a 30% chance of an afternoon shower or thunderstorm. 82 currently at our studios on Springs Road. We take you back now to the Earl for more of today's merry-go-round. Here once again, your host, Jenny Lowry.
0: Thank you so much, Brack Llewellyn. And a reminder that this portion of today's Saturday Morning Merry-Go-Round is being brought to you by the fine folks over at the Mayberry Music Center, located right across the street here from the historic Earl Theater and locally owned and operated by the Easter family. 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They're at Mayberry Music Center. They are open Tuesday through Friday from 10 until 4, and also on Saturday from 10 until 3, always closed on Sunday. That's the Mayberry Music Center, historic Main Street in downtown Mount Airy, bringing you this portion of today's show. Also, be sure and check out, they have information and tickets for the big Jeff and Sherry Easter concert, which is 1 week from today, 4 p.m. out at the Mount Airy Wesleyan Church. You don't want to miss it. It's going to be a great time. You can pick up your tickets there at the Mayberry Music Center. Right now, we'll go back to our special guest for part two of today's merry-go-round broadcast, Deja Blue.
2: Thank you so much, Jenny. We appreciate it. And it is an

0: Honor and privilege always to get here, and for those of you that may be watching the video, and when you're watching the video, Larry's getting excited enough. You see he's about to pass out. He had to put his head between his knees there for a minute. No, I'm kidding. I'm picking on Larry. Some people said, well, y'all got your name wrong. It ain't Deja Blue. Y'all need to be the Soggy Bottom Boys, but we're not the Soggy Bottom Boys. I'll go ahead and tell you that. Don't let the beard fool you. And one of these days, Larry's going to grow up and be able to grow one. But we do appreciate y'all. Go ahead.
1: These beards are real. Hey, ZZ Top. The one guy who didn't have a beard's name was Frank Beard.
0: Yep. We're going to get started with another one right here. Call on Rick one more time and good old Mountain Dew.

0: Thank you, thank you, thank you. We appreciate it very much. I did get a note while ago, or a message while ago. I have an aunt that lives down in Reidsville, North Carolina. I hesitate to say that. Most people think that's on the other side of the country if they hear her talk. I call her a foreigner when she comes up around here. But she said that she wanted a song dedicated to her, so I'm gonna do this one for her. I know she's heard it for years. My daddy sung it for years and years, and we're gonna take off on one called "It Takes One to Know One."
1: Hey, man, I looked this song up on YouTube, and the first version I saw of it was by this artist. Her name is AJ Lee and Blue Summit. And I was just knocked out. It's like Linda Ronstadt begins singing bluegrass, okay? But we don't do her version. We do I learned it from the Bill Ellis version, I believe his name.
0: I guarantee you I won't sound like Linda Ronstadt.
2: You don't look like

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1: Right. 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
0: One, two, three, four.

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1: Thank you. Thank you very much. We appreciate it. And, oh my. This next one's me too, ain't it? Lord have mercy. We're going to do one called Rolling in My Sweet Baby's Arms. You ready? I'm ready if you are.
2: You ready?

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1: Mama was a beauty operator. 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Daddy owned interest in a cotton gin. He just watched that old money roll in.
2: All right, we're going to slide up to B one more time, fellas.
1: Thanks for reminding me.
3: Yay!
2: Everybody loves B.
4: Not really.
1: B for bluegrass, yeah.
2: We can do that. Whatever you want to do. All right, we're changing up just a little bit. Sorry about that. We're going to go to there holding up the ladder.
1: Easterbrush, yeah.
4: No, we're going to do the other.
1: I thought that was next. Oh, my arm's crossed blue ribbon.
2: Okay, never mind. We're going to just go with it.
1: With which one?
2: My arm's crossed blue ridge mountain. In B.

All right, a great job from our special guest, Deja Blue. I want to thank Mayberry Music Center for sponsoring this portion of today's merry-go-round broadcast. And a couple of things I want to make mention of before we take our final break and come back with probably time for two more songs. Also, don't forget, next weekend, Mayberry Days, we will be here, Lord's will, with two good groups on the merry-go-round for Mayberry Days, featuring the Wilkes Record Players and Steve Marshall and High Road. And after the show, 3 o'clock, if I'm not mistaken, is the time for Troublesome Holler. It's a great show. VW Voice, Tim White, his group, they are now called Troublesome Holler. So they'd love to see you at that show. Usually they have to be very late. I don't even normally start until 10 o'clock, but they've been moved up. So they're going to be here on Saturday afternoon, 3 o'clock, here at the Earl Theater. 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With that, we're going to send things back to you, Brack. I believe there's one more word we need to tell the folks.

0: about Route 740 right here on Fridays, 1 o'clock, with your host, Tim Fry. We'll do that. We'll be back with the conclusion of today's Saturday Morning Merry-Go-Round.
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2: Back to the Earl now for the merry-go-round. 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
0: Thank you so much, Frank Llewellyn. I heard from Tim Chadwick said to tell Deja Blue that he finds the handsomest members to be Wayne, John, Kenny, Rick, and Larry, and he is unanimous on that. Also, Bobby Wayne Mannering said that he was hoping you would not have to change your name before next time and hope that y'all would be back again real soon. With that, we got time for two more songs. Let's welcome back Deja Blue.
3: Well, we thank you again for having us. I hope you've enjoyed it. I hope that we get to come back at some time, and hope we don't get mugged on the street going out of here. You know, I mean, the autographs that we're going to have to sign, it's just absolutely astounding. But we are very thankful. We appreciate what WPAQ does for the community, not just being on the radio, but for the community. We thank you for everything that you do. And our last two songs, we're just going to go ahead and get you the titles out of the way. We're going to do Dooley here in just a minute, and then Rick's going to do that. And then we're going to finish out where they're holding up the ladder, a good old Mount Airy favorite.
4: Dooley.

0: going to slide back to A and get there holding up the ladder. If you know it, sing along with us.
1: Yes, and speaking of ladders, you know there's a ladder behind this lectern here. And I was walking back there, and suddenly Denny starts coming down on the ladder. I said, oh, what's this?
0: We're going to finish out with this one today. We appreciate it very much. Thank you again for having us. Thank you for being here. Thank you for staying. We appreciate it very much. They're holding up the ladder.

0: All right, another big hand for our special guest, Deja Blue. And until next week, this is Jenny Lowry signing off for another edition of the Saturday Morning Merry-Go-Round on the Voice of the Blue Ridge, WPAQ.
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good friends and neighbors to the country music classics here with your radio friend Joe Bizarre. My wonderful pleasure to be around here with you this Saturday afternoon. We got some nice records to play for you here on the country classics. And we got good music all day long, too, coming out at you. Right here from WPAQ, the voice of the Blue Ridge, 740 AM, Mount Airy, North Carolina. 10,000 wonderful musical watts ahead in your way. Well, let's start off the program with the Smoky Mountain Boys. Going to do a nice little instrumental number for us to get us going. Dance Around Molly, Roy Cuff and the Smoky Mountain Boys. Right now, here we go.

I guess some of you old folks like me would know who that was. That's Eddie Arnold's Cattle Call. Song written by Tex Owens and recorded for Decca Records around 1935. And that's actually Roy. Eddie Arnold did three recordings of Cattle Call. This is one of the early ones from the mid-1940s. And then before that, we had Hank Snow, Blues for Old Hawaii. That was recorded up in Montreal, Canada, when he was up in Canada. That's where he's from. Made a lot of records up there before he came down here to the States. And a lot of really great songs he wrote, too. You're on the Country Classics. Don't forget, if you enjoy the program here and you'd like to let me know about it, I'd love to hear from you. 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Here's Doc Williams and the Border Riders.

Willie Rohr, the Cripple Boy. That's Doc Williams, Border Riders. Doc came by the old record room back in 1975. Boy, it's been a while ago. We spent the whole day talking about music and records. And he told me that they played a lot of shows up in Canada. And they went up to this theater to play, and it held 5,000 people, 5,000 seats. He said so many people showed up, they had to do four shows. 20,000 people showed up. Doc Williams here on the Country Music Classics from WPAQ. Your radio friend Joe Bizarre here with you. Let's go back to 1940. Carter family. It's a long, long road to travel alone. It sure is. Carter family.

Well, the Lee and Stoney Cooper doing that one, the Clinch Mountain Wall, is really a nice recording. And then before that, we had The Far in My Heart by Buddy Starcher. He wrote that song, and that was the first recording of that song. And of course, the

the fellow that really brought that song out was Mack Wiseman. It was a big hit record for Mack. Got to get into hymn time. Time's flying away. Here's the Turner Brothers. Do a gospel song for us right now.

Are You Living for Jesus? The title of that one is a great gospel number, the Turner Brothers from the 1950s. Here on the Country Classics. Don't forget, if you enjoyed the program here this afternoon and you got the time, send me an email. I'd love to hear from you. joesvintagecountry@gmail.com. 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And I'm going to get out of here. We're going to go out with the Bluegrass Ramble by Bill Monroe. If we got time, we'll play it all. It's not very long. And stay tuned now for Ivy Shepherd and Born in the Mountains. She's coming up. Your radio friend Joe Bizard, and everything works out all right. I'll be back next Saturday afternoon, just a little past 1:30, with another country music classic for you right here from the Voice of the Blue Ridge, WPAQ. Until then, your radio friend Joe Bizard says, keep safe out there. Be good.

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We're just about 30 seconds away from the top of the hour. And a quick look at the forecast this afternoon. Partly sunny with a high near 84 degrees with an east wind around 6 mile per hour. Tonight, increasing clouds with a low around 66 degrees. And on Sunday, a slight chance of showers between 1 and 2 p.m. Partly sunny on Sunday with a high near 85 degrees with a calm wind and a 30% chance of precipitation. And on Sunday night, a chance of showers and thunderstorms with a 30% chance and lows around 65 degrees. That's a quick look at your weather forecast. 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And stay tuned for the Blue Ridge Spotlight coming up 1 hour from now.

Howdy, howdy, and a mighty, mighty good day to you. Welcome to another edition of Born in the Mountain, right here. Where else but on the voice of the Blue Ridge, WPAQ, 740 AM, Mount Airy, 106.7 on the FM side of the dial, radiating 10,000 watts of glorious goodness since 1948. I'm Ivy Shepherd, happy to be here with you today for an hour of good old time and bluegrass music. What a great country classics show hat on, and thanks to our fine sponsor, Worth and Hillary. Find them in Winston-Salem at the Cobblestone Market on Saturday mornings. Try some of them world-renowned Joe Bizarre approved pork chops. I want to start it off with some music up New England way. These folks started their lives in Tennessee, but migrated north for work and opportunity, but took a lot of the other parts of them with them. This is Jerry and Sky and Sparkling Brown Eyes, originally recorded for Sonora Records.

Albert Hash and the White Top Mountain Band there from their 1977 release on Mountain Records, and that was Kyle Creed's label. That was Cumberland Gap. We also heard the Louvin Brothers with Alabama and got things started off with a good one. And I'm glad that you're here today with me on the show. And right now, how about we call on the Delmore Brothers?

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That's the fella who got it all started in the world of what we think of as modern country music. Jimmy Rogers, the singing brakeman from 1929, and he was joined there by some house musicians that were conducted by Leonard Joy, Any Old Time, February 21st, 1929, and we heard a cut from the 1963 Union Grove Fiddlers Convention before that, right here today for you on Born in the Mountain. I'm Ivy Shepherd, happy to be here with you, and if you're out there listening and want to hear something on the program, know some music that I need to play, some recordings that need to be preserved, I can help you with that. I can also share the music here on the air. Get in touch. 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You can find me online in all the likely places or take down this old-timey address. Sharpen that pencil. Get you a piece of paper. It's P.O. Box 45, Emory, Virginia, 24327. Box 45, Emory, 24327. And we'll jump up to 1938 now. Here's W. Lee O'Daniel and his Hillbilly Boys. They got the blues.

grandfather of bluegrass music. That's Wade Maynor and his banjo and vocal stylings for Blue Ridge Records. Got the Blue Ridge Mountain Blues, and that's an interesting release as there was a couple sides of the other Three Sheets to the Wind, or the Cabbage Head song as we know it, that got issued, and one was shorter than the other. And it's just curious when you're out hunting records and you pick up something that's just a little different, because it is just a moment in time. These were all live recordings, and it's a pretty neat thing. And I don't know, I think it's time for a fiddle tune. How about we call on Tommy Jackson? He was really a huge part of establishing that Nashville sound in fiddling. This is Back Up and Push.

back up and push. That's Tommy Jackson on the fiddle. How about we go back to 1930 and listen to the original Carter Family? This is one we all probably know. Sing along.

Johnny Warren and Charlie Cushman there with Old Joe, a tune that was, I believe, originally recorded by Sid Harkreader, who played Macon, and that a reference to a unpleasant part of life. And now here's Lonesome Pine Fiddlers.

That's a Johnson Mountain, boys. You can't beat that sound. Carolina Mountain Home, that from their first release out on Rounder Records. And Dudley Connell, yeah, he had it. And, well, looking up at the old clock on the wall, it is hymn time here now on the program. And we've heard from Maybelle Carter. We've heard from the Carter family. Here's another group who sounded awful like them. AP spent some time with them as well. This is the Phipps family, Little Church in the Wildwood.

Curly Down, Wilma Ann, and the Danville Mountain Boys. And that one is I Want to Live in Glory from their South on 23 album out on Old Homestead Records. And lots of folks headed north on 23 once again to kind of go find a better life and work opportunities. And they also long to come home. So that is a tribute to their music. They had some great songs. South on 23 is a really good one. And right now, here's Lee Allen and the Dew Mountain Boys.

The Maddox Brothers and Rose, in a land where we'll never grow old. And we got just a few minutes left here on the program. I think we got time to squeeze in a couple good more sacred numbers. And this is a fella I've overlooked a lot in the past few years, but he's one of my top all-time favorites from Mount Airy, North Carolina. Here's Early Upchurch.

That's more than McCollum. Jesus is my aeroplane. That kind of sanctified holiness. Singing, putting a lid on the old kettle here today for Born in the Mountain. I am Ivy Shepherd. I sure have enjoyed being with you. Thanks so much for dialing our way. Keep in touch. I'd love to hear from you. Share some music that I need to hear. Let's keep it on the air. Send me an email, ivy@borninthemountain.com, and I'm going to hit it on down the old Lee Highway. So goodbye, good luck, and God bless you. If everything works out all right, I'll be back at you same time, same place next week. So long.

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2: 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What I'm really saying is, whether you're on a mission to grab some replacement strings, have your instrument repaired, or purchasing just one more Blue Ridge guitar for your collection, you'll find all that plus a good helping of Mayberry musicality and hospitality at the Mayberry Music Center, located at 117 North Main Street, across from the Easter Brothers mural in downtown Mount Airy. They're open 10 to 4 Tuesday through Friday and 10 to 3 on Saturday. 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

0: Hey there, this is Ivy Shepherd, and it's time now for the Blue Ridge Spotlight with my good buddy Kenneth Barrier. WPAQ has been radiating 10,000 watts of glorious goodness since 1948, and the Blue Ridge Spotlight is a Saturday afternoon tradition. So sit back, turn up the volume, break off the knob, because you can bet your boots there's some good music coming your way.
1: Hey, thank you, Ivy, and a good afternoon to y'all out there in Radio Land. It's time once again for the Blue Ridge Spotlight coming to you from the studios of WPAQ here in good old Mount Airy, North Carolina. I'll be with y'all until 6 o'clock, so I'm going to have to get out here and scratch up some music to play for you. I don't want to run out here in about 30 minutes or so, so I'm going to go ahead and get started so I can start searching. Here's Bill Monroe and his Bluegrass Boys and Molly and Ten Brooks.

There's Hilo Brown in the Martins and the Coys. A good song right there. Tells a little bit of the story. I like old Hilo Brown, as y'all probably know by now, because I play him quite a bit. But there's somebody else I like a whole lot too. And he was born on this day back in 1915. I'm talking about Clyde Moody. And I may play a few by Clyde today, because I really like the stuff he done. He did a lot of bluegrass music, but he also did some great country music. So Clyde went either way on that. But I'm going to play one for you right now by Clyde Moody. It's called I Dreamed You Dreamed of Me.

There's the Camp Creek Boys for you on the show this evening, this afternoon, I guess I should say. And that was Up Jump Trouble. I think that was Ernest East on fiddle, Ronald Collins on guitar, Burling Clifton, and of course, Kyle Creed on the banjo. 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Here's some bluegrass stuff.

All right, let me clarify myself. I said, here's some bluegrass stuff, and that was some bluegrass stuff from Cliff Waldron, but there is a group called Bluegrass Stuff, and that's who I thought I was going to play. But I hit the wrong button, and I played Cliff Waldron, which nothing was wrong with that. We like Cliff Waldron around here, Cliff Waldron and the New Shades of Grass. But it wasn't the bluegrass stuff I was intending to play, so I'm going to play that for you right now. So here's Bluegrass Stuff and Big Old Moon.

0: 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It's 3:30. 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
0: And I told you it was only about 30 seconds because we're back already. And Randy down in King is listening in. He wanted to hear My Little Girl in Tennessee. Here's Lester and Earl.

0: Coos, Lester Flatt, and Earl Scruggs in the Foggy Mountain Chimes. 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It is 4 o'clock. 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This afternoon, a slight chance of showers, possibly a thunderstorm. Mostly sunny with a high near 84 degrees with a chance of precipitation at only 20%. Tonight, a chance of showers and thunderstorms before 1 a.m. Mostly cloudy tonight with a low around 66 degrees and a 30% chance of precipitation. And then on Sunday, a chance of showers, mainly after 2 p.m., mostly cloudy with a high near 88 degrees, a 50% chance of precipitation for Sunday. And on Sunday night, a chance of showers and thunderstorms before 10 p.m., mostly cloudy with a low around 66 degrees with a 40% chance of precipitation. And we're going to stop right there because nobody cares about Monday anyway. Currently, it is cloudy and 84 degrees here in Mount Airy. And we'll be right back right after these words.
1: 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You might even catch an impromptu jam session. If you do, feel free to join in or just tap your toes and enjoy. What I'm really saying is, whether you're on a mission to grab some replacement strings, have your instrument repaired, or purchasing just one more Blue Ridge guitar for your collection, you'll find all that plus a good helping of Mayberry musicality and hospitality at the Mayberry Music Center, located at 117 North Main Street, across from the Easter Brothers mural in downtown Mount Airy. They're open 10 to 4 Tuesday through Friday and 10 to 3 on Saturday. 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

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I don't know what they're doing, but they're over there still. I'm a ding-dong daddy from Newman's, and y'all to see me do my stuff.

0: polecat holler, and I don't want to get rough. 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I'm a ding-dong daddy from Dumas, and you ought to see me do my stuff. I said, you ought to see me do my stuff, it's good. 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
1: All right, there's 5 Mile Mountain Road and a ding-dong daddy from Dumas. Good stuff right there. Hey, I just had a call, and I didn't get to take the call, but he left a message, and I really hope he calls me back because I'd like to talk to this man. I played Wayne Rainey last week, and he heard it, and he didn't know that Wayne Rainey was a big star back in the day, but he used to hear Wayne Rainey pitching harmonicas over the radio. I think he said in Cincinnati, if I'm not mistaken, WCKY, I think he said, in Cincinnati back in the 50s, and he talked his mom into getting him one. And he said he don't know what happened to it. He's lost it over the years. But that was a pretty good story, and I was trying to listen to the message, and I accidentally deleted it. So maybe he'll call me back. But yeah, Wayne Rainey was a big star in the 40s, 50s, early part of the 1960s, and a really good harmonica player. That's why he was selling harmonicas on the radio. And he was from that area up in there. And I like his music, and I'm going to play another one. Here's Wayne Rainey, and if you've got the money, I've got the time.

There's Joe Val and his New England Bluegrass Boys and Fair and Tender Ladies. Hey, I want to send that one out to Larry Dumas. He's listening in today. And hadn't heard from Larry in a while, so good to have him out there tuned in. And in the first hour of the show, I played a Clyde Moody song and told you that Clyde Moody was born on this day in 1915. And I haven't figured that up. Like Bill Monroe used to say, you do the math. I don't know how old the man would be if he was still with us, but Clyde was a good one. He did some good music back in his day, and I said I was going to play some more before the day was out, and I am, and I might do it later, too. Here's Clyde Moody with one of the songs that put him on the map. Here's Six White Horses.

There's Cousin Emmy and Bowling Green. And let me remind you that you're listening to the Blue Ridge Spotlight here on WPAQ, the voice

Off the Blue Ridge, we're having a big time in here playing music and taking requests and talking on the phone and all that good stuff, having a ball. I hope y'all are having half as much fun out there listening as I am in here playing this music for you. So, with all that being said, let's get back to some music here. Here's the Border Mountain Boys.

Carl Shiflett and the Big Country Show, and only you. I heard from Rufus Griffin a minute ago. He wanted to hear a song, and I'm having trouble finding that particular song, Rufus. I'm going to keep looking, but in the meantime, I'm going to play one here from the boys from Indiana that hopefully you'll enjoy. Here's the boys from Indiana, and you can mark it down.

Jared Du Bois from Indiana, and you can mark it down. And I'm sending that now to Rufus Griffin, because Rufus, I just can't find that song. I'm sure it's here somewhere. I'm just having a little trouble locating it right now. But we're not going to stop looking. We're going to keep looking, and hopefully we'll find that between now and 6 o'clock. And if we do, I'll be sure and get it on for you. But that being said, I have started something with Wayne Rainey. I've had about three more calls of people who remember Wayne Rainey and talking about him. And Don Smith over in Stoneville, he was the most recent caller to talk about Wayne Rainey. And he wanted to know if I had a song, he'd like to hear it. And I sure do, buddy. Here's Wayne Rainey and probably his biggest song. Here's Why Don't You Haul Off and Love Me One More Time.

0: And yet another Wayne Rainey number out there. Why don't you haul off and love me one more time, going out to Stoneville, North Carolina, to Don Smith listening in. Now here's some James King for you.
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0: There's Otis Burris and Fortune and Twinkle Little Star. 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This is the Blue Ridge Spotlight. We do this every Saturday afternoon for 3 big hours from 3 o'clock until 6 o'clock. And we always have a good time, and we're having a good time today. And we're heading into the final hour right now of the Blue Ridge Spotlight. But before I do that, let me look at the forecast really quick here and get that out of the way. This afternoon, slight chance of showers, mostly sunny with a high near 84 degrees with a 20% chance of precipitation. Tonight, a chance of showers and thunderstorms in the overnight hours, mostly cloudy with a low around 66 degrees with a 30% chance of precipitation. On Sunday, a chance of showers and thunderstorms, mainly after 2 p.m. Mostly cloudy with a high near 88 degrees with a calm wind and a 50% chance of precipitation for Sunday. And on Sunday night, a chance of showers and thunderstorms before 10 p.m. Mostly cloudy with a low around 66 degrees with a 40% chance of precipitation. And then on Monday, showers and possibly a thunderstorm with a high near 88 degrees and an 80% chance of precipitation for Monday. Currently, it is mostly cloudy and 85 degrees here in Mount Airy, North Carolina.
1: 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You're listening to Kenneth Barrier, because life's too short to settle for bad music.

There's Bill Monroe and his, there he goes. There's Bill Monroe and his Bluegrass Boys and Rocky Road Blues. I sort of cut off the bass fiddle part there. Anyway, we got some more requests. Requests are rolling in pretty steady this afternoon, and here's one right here going out, and I'm trying to get all these on for you between now and 6 o'clock. Here's Flat Scruggs.

There's the boys from Indiana sending in that one out to Rufus Griffin, who is listening in. Hopefully that is the song that he was talking about. I believe it is. And Rufus, if it ain't, call me again and we'll get it right before the day's out. I guarantee we'll try whether we do it or not.

There's the Stanley Brothers and Ear Rattler. And if y'all are as old as I am, you remember when Grandpa Jones used to do that song on a dog food commercial. I think it was Trailblazer Dog Food. And I used to see him do that a whole lot on TV. Trailblazer Dog Food, Grandpa Jones singing Ear Rattler. Well, we're plowing through these requests right here, and I played one minute ago for Rufus, but I think they had it labeled wrong. So that was probably the wrong song. We'll keep working on that one. But anyway, here's one, something that I haven't played in a long, long time. And when I did play it the last time, it was pretty popular. A lot of people asked me about this, and I don't even know where it came from. This is recorded in Japan in 1977. And it's the Osborne Brothers, and a lot of folks like it. And I haven't played it in probably a year or two. So here it is. This is a good medley of some good old country stuff from the Osborne Brothers.

Good stuff right there from the Osborne Brothers. That's a medley recorded live in Japan, 1977. They were kind of in their prime right along that time. Well, I haven't played any old time in a while and don't want anybody out there getting mad at me for not playing any old time. So here's some Ben Flippin'.

0: Thank you very much. We're real happy to be up here again tonight. We certainly spent two good days here, and we really enjoyed ourselves. I kind of tell everybody who's picking for you. Playing the old-time fiddle over here is Jerry Lundy. Picking the mandolin here is T.J. Lundy. And back playing the big bass fiddle, that's Bill Graybill. And the other flat-top guitar is Dan Paisley. And picking the five-string banjo from over around Galax, Virginia way, that's Ted Lundy. And I'm Bob Paisley. Thank you.
1: There's Ted Lundy and the Southern Mountain Boys with Darlin' Nelly. That was recorded down at Joe Miocchi at Lester Flats Park down there back in 1978.

There's Alex Leach and Mountain Heartache. And with that, folks, my time has drawn nigh. I'm going to have to move along and get on out of here. I've enjoyed myself today. Had some great requests, and I learned some things about Wayne Rainey that I didn't know. And hopefully I taught some of you folks some things about Wayne Rainey that you didn't know. But y'all keep her tuned right here. We got the Sundown Serenade coming up here in just about 2 minutes with all those big band classics from the 30s, the 40s, and the 50s, and then more bluegrass music around 9 p.m. tonight. So y'all have a great night, a great Sunday, and I'll be right here waiting for you Monday morning around 8 o'clock. So I'll see you then. Good night.

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Oh, gee, Mr. Gable. I don't want to bother you. Guess you've got a lot of girls to tell you the same thing. And if you don't want to read this, well, you don't have to. But I just had to tell you about the time I saw you and it happened one night. That was the first time I ever saw you. And I knew right then you were the nicest fella in the movies. I guess it was because you acted so natural-like. Well, not like a real actor at all, but just like any fella you meet at school or at a party. And then one time I saw you in a picture with Joan Crawford. And I had to cry a little, because you loved her so much, and you couldn't have her. Well, not till the end of the picture, anyway. And then one time I saw you in person. You were going to the Coconut Grove one night, and I was standing there when you got out of your car, and you almost knocked me down. Oh, but it wasn't your fault. No, I was in the way. But you looked at me, and you smiled. Yeah, you smiled right at me as if you meant it. And I cried all the way home just because you smiled at me for being in your way. Oh, I'll never forget it, Mr. Gable. Honest Injun, you're my favorite actor.

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I gotta look at you. One look and I yelled, timber! Watch out for flying glass! Then the ceiling fell in and the bottom fell out. I went into a spin and I started to shout, I've been hit! This is it! This is it!